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0: 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What do you say? 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
0: 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Mammy Fako from Medase. 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What send ya? I want phones to answer and I'm no case. 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
2: good evening.
0: Good evening, open on my opening. Send 20 Ghana City or phones to answer and what in a tribute. What was that today and when you be on? Yee, we train you. Aya 0247 011 975 0247 011 975. Me say, me for call life. I'm on the say. Me na masan be biem di no be bra o. Dio mam ni pedi lo to mane bo bra no. En e kasa no. Me ka kire o. Ah. Hello. Open yet to say, why you not swatch it? Open on Benibi. The patch on me to count. Open on Benibi. Send 20 Ghana City Poate. O Casa and open you off from our form. Aya 0247 011 975. 0247 011 975. 0247 011 975. Hello.
2: Hello.
0: Open yet to say. What you honka life for video no so meboa? So to honka ewa video no so. Aha. What you honka?
2: Me to honka.
0: Mo entinye adada. Open number ni bi.
2: Open number ni bi.
0: Send 20 Ghana City pe. What? Eno ano no eno wa anyi bi won Saturday no
2: Saturday na man man tu an cha ba mi
0: yeah send 20 send 20 hello
2: hello na lampa cho na yesen
0: me pa cho 20 Ghana City Saturday no anyi bi won
2: ah obi na di bi ofia no di adanse
0: wo di bi omufia no di adanse a kire wo
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2: samo crying
0: eti openi 20 Sunday what
2: me ya mo si si
0: awo mo
2: hello
0: openi ati say
2: hello
0: Sunday 20 Ghana City
2: what
0: Saturday, Saturday, I said to him, come on, number, you
2: don't.
0: I feel, yeah, send 20 Ghana City, Pescano or Fonso. And one on the 20 Ghana City, Poate.
2: What
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0: for you now, Quabba Maracas Affidiaso, Adashimama, a bread as our song. 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Uncle Amingo, the Otradian Ponyan Group, and we're in a church house at your son was as he saw. Uncle Amingo, why your opinion can see a quantity of war? What can say Empuno and Epuno? And she are not a sick. 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
0: Meet me, my friend, 0597-736-938. 0597-736-938. And no, a number. Ube to me, Afre Abasu says here. Ha, Mamehe, first caller, Abba, Ahumano Eswa. Hello? Hello? Yes, I'm a patcher. Okasano, a way to the power. Mount Esuka, can I tune? Can't why? Aha, Major So. Oh, my dear Dom, now so what to say? Aha, my auntie.
3: Why are you so home?
0: I didn't know media, my yo.
3: Aha. The big cat, and I gave him a good cheer.
0: Aha.
3: Oh, every year. I'm going to be free to pay your number back.
0: Why am I near BDA? Why am I near BDA? Why am I near BDA?
3: I'm coming go.
0: What's your friend saying?
3: I'm coming go.
0: Ah. Okay. Mate, medase papa, medase papa say what so wetimi enye bidie free. Uncle Amingo enche. Mamin hwe ofrefo a woto so mienu enso e wa homa so. Hello.
4: Hello.
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1: 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Et non. Yeah, we did na said yeah, you know, I'm letting you know. When is happy, but I'm with you. Why?
2: Just like me, you.
1: It's okra, they don't win you crash, I have an apple.
2: Eh, Jammy, come.
1: They send you a message, my monsters have an apple crash, win you.
2: Eh, Jammy, no, because I don't have any paper in the picture, as a media to split you with them or not. You said, yeah, people, you'll be a left friend.
1: Anyhow, boy, single 449, for sure, no. Monday, Abano. What's a man in my radio?
0: Papa no, or no credit, Miss Abanabu. When news Abanabo, where the 100 million soon win him. Where the 100 million and soon win him. Me and I'm far from catching say ya. No, sick I bid him while I won't free me out. There was a German nimu, me name is Abanabo, we call me phone or so no, me who no say. Yanko tea dancing wins. 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When your friend is a tears of joy, we a tears of joy. Once all round, once why a bus, once I was seeing be a goo, said the goo were them one. Hey, I was seeing goo. When your friend is tears of joy, mommy, what do you look to that? When you be the one, who will look to when you jade, when you look to scatter. Hey, Kawakuma to him. That's when you look to 100 million be a dear, when you 50 million be a dear, when you 200 million be a dear. Hey, Nancy and Crawford, 9.4 billion. 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So one time in Kabima, a Jenico Makrao.

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1: 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Ube si wa janshine fe. Obama Junction. Obama Junction is open. And I will be see. Omena will be sure Obama Junction is open. Would you be able to be and be saying, say, Ope Bishop Abraham Kudu. Nashalin and I say, Ope Divine Doom. As well, Dark Sin and All Nations Fire Chapel Ministries. As I follow Obia Ebetrum. Eh, and Opea 1637 near Shasia. Yacha Crania 1 near Pong. Yacha Crania 1 near Pong. And then your two and Sir Edia from Bebacho and maybe Biara is who crime. And maybe Biara. Ace you crime, Messiah will turn a more Ebra Nebiana and name, and a Winyankopon, Obe Sunny, I Obe Sunny Abahon, Obusha Funina, Obe Sunny Abbey, you are through Hounum, Obe Sunny, where you are through or money in Timisel, and Trefian, and maybe Bianchi Ace you crime. Bible say Bibia, I want Embre, and we are our Embre, and Susu, our Embre, Messiah, and my insurance, and I want that no more in you Ace you crime, and it turn a more Ebra because two men who are a hound, bay for our Hounum, one won't found anywhere that. On phone weather, on phone in zoom, Danny Danny and O two aqua same, I O two aqua same, and design also and phone weather, also brand a big drilling in human in a goo, I be drilling human in a to go. Send a bear, there was a set, there were planning an intimate mem, our brabulum, messer, who couldn't know yet no money be sending in a brabo. The messer, what here radio swatcher, unto an amount madder, and ne, to an amount ebra, I'm to an amount ebra ne, name for howling in uncle ready any more by boom. 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
1: yes
3: yes, yes, yes, yes, yes,
1: yes,
3: yes, yes, yes, yes, yes, yes,
1: yes,
3: yes, yes, yes, yes, yes, maka no sama be ya a week ni I just want to address it so that finally ni pe ni bi be ban ho so na ye be ma ye ni abere abon pai at a limitation spirit I limiting the paron o mu ye dangerous than spirit e kunipa ai ho ho ma e ma ni pa en konanim e ma ni pa ka be bi a waka no na ma ni pa tena ne nem or you danger that spirit awoken. At a ye nano ye legend a ye that number we ye kakaka so at ankodai. How many months? You will crafty.
1: You will crafty.
3: Ah, but you obre do sobre.
1: Hey,
3: I don't obre no. At a say I come see a caillou or da sobre.
1: Waka sama and drama name my bika so my real crack.
3: Aye.
1: Na or say, or do you bika? 2300 Now to say can I check into a yam nipani to me dine cana sicano nya
3: just say I check the chess say 2300 no why are we to me
1: and a nipan papa nipan be fan of crano in our police station near Sinachi Natu.
3: So na police foreman and
1: na police foreman and bro
3: self from the Domodia
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1: 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I could be baby. 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Or bought for the 20 Ghana. No say 12 crown. Oh no more.
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3: what just say he's been limited to say I got you say abrabona wo bono send ya wo no ah what here no
1: sa
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1: video
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1: I don't know what you.
3: I'm saying there were some, there are people who were born as kings, but they are now living, as slaves.

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1: 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Won't you call him say,
0: Away.
1: Also, what does
0: Away?
1: No one, where can a story neck of your year will be cast some tin baby, could be in prison. And you will be the phobia, maybe I will one Casophono. Why not? Minus, you said, as I say, as some phobia said in the local prison. Why not that? Maybe you know, maybe a Korean.
2: Why you know that?
1: Why you know what that? That's a bombayo.
2: I did him.
1: Also, why?
2: I did him.
1: How? Are the mighty men fallen? How? Babo no plant yasia. So we go when we kiss pa. And now we really
0: say.
1: Ay. I dey in the sea.
0: Ay dear.
1: Ay dear.
0: Ay dear.
1: Ay dear. Ay dear. Dear. And then make us say we be able to when you be able. Wo. Then we go land here how many years? O go America in that say
0: to where
1: we.
0: Where we. America on where we.
1: Me say Russia. Me won lecture be me tell me to be say bomb pie. Me won lecture be what chira bro for there wa America. Oso fo ebe du Ghana no se me hon mu 200 cities ya to fu egu de kam o wo tundra no but only fu we tundra no ho fu we
0: wey
1: me se na na frank red ne bai wo ye wo hini e wo fante kru so en wo ye professor en wo landing en wo america atena brofo de wo america australia sweden e kru pie wo
2: ko so sika
1: Mr. Sofo, no one promised to us a sofo
2: good buffoo.
1: Mammy, sick, and you and this city, tofu and good cam.
2: Opera fool, Sika.
1: The girl won me more,
0: baby.
1: Maybe I want to crack, because I can watch them scalp on them to cry. I'm paying for what your money and
0: I.
1: Not you, baby, a problem in Aqua. Never me, many certificates, Satan, and I'm in the certificate, you know. Abami, many more permit 200 cities of freedom.
2: Opera fool,
1: Abra boy, fucking
3: power of limitation.
1: Power of limitation.
3: Hey.
1: The catch also wouldn't be certificate to crown out. No, it's certificate in the Miska.
3: Aye. Coche.
1: Wow, Kusuku, no, I'm back.
2: Of course, you're my man. So, I'm
1: coming from Gosugasa.
2: And when you may, once I know I tell him who is a DJ doing here, say, Yenyan. And I'm afraid my children say, or my new Komoka County, or Simishan or my seven partner. Di me do ho na onmedui na me hu se boys mienu ejina ho a o mu di nkomo ene wiye me se me kogina boys ni nchen aya me kogina boys ni nchen ho baako bag bo na chi na utumu se o mu ye onkofo a o makuku okusku na me hu se baako no ekache baako ni se chali abrabo aye bo ho afi ne matias se abrabo e wo se wo ma wani bri na o pe bibi ka It is me tis asem na penem se no asem akoy ka di meti ni. 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And me tis o ka che na dan phone say, "Hey, unia. Sa blabo enye certificate." And me say, "Eh, o ka te sa blabo enye certificate, na mi say, "Ye,
1: uni ni ama."
2: I want to be jealous. I don't know. I catch another for this. Hey, Unia, she said, "Yes, if I go school, pa, she said, she said, you know, I do not cry in your beer."
1: How? What's why yet? You can see young Discabu Ghana within 5 months.
2: You'll be passed one year. Let me say that. Me friend said,
1: me 20 Ghana for baby your Gina. To a massa, my wound. This was for
3: only.
2: Hey, me say, no, hey, me do you have what it is? No, cast any children.
1: Only a quarter swatty.
3: Only
1: a water. But see what me no cast will be a set them come for some.
3: I
1: want to mean PM friendly them with some one time because I'm the fear. I want to try so. We be pie. What in the
2: dark? We be a meeting. I'm going to less house away, Hono. Gravity will be already down. Let me say, only few radicals. They say, what if you are ready, man? Who are you? Who are you? Who are you? No, no, no, you won't let
1: you. And this I'm going to say, yeah, I can't be bothered. I can't want to be triad and be back home. Or try so many scabby triacadano. Or be triad and never enough for frost.

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Are the mighty men falling, especially Africa? How?

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I'm 24 years old. No one was there. Was so full. 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I'm a nigga. 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I'm a shabro. 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
2: Jesus!
1: Oh, be that what is the Caribbean?
2: Jesus!
1: Or this show when you're me a share.

0: Amen. Amen. Mama, che no man on here. Bobby Sisi at 0559 181212 0559 181212 0559 181212 Me can woo yebi woo ye phone ye. To was in a ye. Me buff a number now to was in a ye. Me will be ready by your mouth. 0559 181212 0559 181212 And you're just me, you know, and you're 0541199926 Also, for me, you're the way, me, time, you're the way, now, team. And then, Papa, you're born, or beat him, or you're Obama, or him, Bama, beat you, F, it's him. Who teams to see, I wonder where you're in, and it's him. We are Hene. I would see him, maybe I'll cry with him, Fisher, but we are Hene. Nami, Chemi. I will your Hene, I would see him, what to call him, I would see him. Ah, Wahindian, what would you know? You must submit to Wahindian pursuit 2 years. We are Wahindian, I would see him, and Wahindian, I would deny you to show. You won't pay any rather, Mammy Sound Revelation, Yavadi Maui. Would see him, Wahindian, ah, Wahindian, I would deny Cecilia. Yemo, I'm not confused about a man so club of one. I would call to Simina about Wahindian, what you ever see too. Nana Pacho Timmy, Nana Pacho Timmy. Me the number we a mouth Fremerson. Number ya yemu number ya made mawi. But for you be now we are sa Fremerson. And yes 0541 119926 0541 119926 We say, and then I have for the number to me, and be a wood team be a bar for you before so. No, so on one for the end of family,
1: Nana Fre.
0: No, I know, and you two, Mabacho Tiny. Moment no money, you two number them out. 0559 181212 0559 181212 and a 0541 119926 0541 119926 Poison now, I'm finding an animal who would not turn my machine up with a sack of four baffles for one. I'm so woo. And yet, be, I confirm you are new person, yes, you are one. I'm not one, I'm here.

0: echo.
1: I'm an echo.
2: I am here, so
1: I know echo.
2: Waiting
1: to be one way again, and you won't see a president Muhammad. That one on one say, I said, Commissioner, won't see any that. Because maybe a papa and now maybe I would have an hour. This is only TV.
2: He's calling my
1: consent for two of us. Yes,
0: right.
1: And I'm a from Bonnie in Achamel. Domestic hidden enemy. So domestically, was severe. One on echo, one on ever. Maybe I'm going to be a woman so coming on one of my own. My be your best was Sammy. We are doing it. Who was Sammy coming? Who was Sammy? I say, yeah, a bridge of a woman. Solomon, my what? Yes, yes, Solomon, yeah, Solomon. Was so any pretty name? You're yelling a brava, woman in a cotton woo. And the down like I said, we're the one in many towns. And then we're the Casa Woman Brabos. Casa Woman Brabos. You want to bomb pine and you're ready, Casa.
3: Eradicazo

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0: $2 billion. Also, for Mr. Meme Daniel, I call you a cabinet to me Sunday. Let me preach it. Thief come at not, they come to steal some of my bass.
1: Ah, yes.
0: Also, you don't feed that. Now, when you make a the whole year. The whole year, no, only scan the whole year, no, also for them to 12,000. Send them month and a 1,000 Ghana, and then I say 12,000. Also for imagine 12,000 penal. Also for now, you may say $12 billion, $120,000 million trillion.
2: And so,
0: I thought, Mr. Restriction.

0: Yes.
1: You to me be what didn't pop up what's your anytime there's a door to open, what? Closing good doors, opening bad doors. 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
0: To me, to my pro papem.
1: So can you cassa to me be a closing good doors,
0: closing good doors
1: in my life.
0: I
1: say, you are a liar.
0: You are a liar.
1: I say, what won't be a woman, my fear?
0: Won't be a

Yes, I said, I'm a prisoner. I'm a prisoner. I'm a prisoner. I'm a prisoner. I'm a prisoner. I'm a prisoner. I'm a prisoner. I'm a prisoner. I'm a prisoner. I'm a prisoner. I'm a prisoner. I'm a prisoner. I'm a prisoner. I'm a prisoner. I'm a prisoner. I'm a prisoner. I'm a prisoner. I'm a prisoner. I'm a prisoner. I'm a prisoner. I'm a prisoner. I'm a prisoner. I'm a prisoner. I'm a prisoner. I'm a prisoner. I'm a prisoner. I'm a prisoner. I'm a prisoner. I'm a prisoner. I'm a prisoner. I'm a prisoner. I'm a prisoner. I'm a prisoner. I'm a prisoner. I'm a prisoner. I'm a prisoner. I'm a prisoner. I'm a prisoner. I'm a prisoner. I'm a prisoner. I'm a prisoner. I'

Well,

Another tenor, and then the person will be iron here. Nano, I make an audio, Mamma, men found whom Natina Sema will be my winner here. 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You have to work in the covenant of supernatural supply. 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If there is a seed time, there must be a harvest time.

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1: Now the show a double baby see a son any one more pay a son any one more pepe and a double baby see TNE the general direction a one one day and a pay no what day bano aye the mantle aye the mantle prayer mantle. 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adenta barrier taxi rank station wo adenta barrier taxi rank station wo I care for you. I saw the way you chair do walk on so on. Aha, why is only when you betcher traffic lights nice now? Who book up so the way you chair do walk on so on? Aha, one sunny funny so wa a biaka sena or one baby a caterpillar cast no one. Ah, a Janice so on and I saw a pair and I also can't be baby so on tomorrow. More my dinner near book of being a pantan. I shall be a boy as she move for a dinner in alcohol now. So for free bars in Ibina and so and for one bra. Bishop Ajemu amam na meto aso ma na pain no ye to aso afa dance die no adanse die na ma na 0243 10 66 and a 61 0243 10 66 and a 61 0243 10 66 and a 61 0243 10 66 and a 61 ade na brabku jo nyankopon wa 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Hello, good morning.
2: Yes, I'm a judge because I'm from Asama.
1: Asama, I'm a patron, I'll pay you too, I'll pay mommy.
2: Patron, so me, I'm going to cry about no. I'm going to cry about no.
1: Okay.
2: 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I'm going to cry about no. I'm going to cry 3,000.
1: I'm going 3,000.
2: Pacha.
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0: Hello, good morning. 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La, you are not paying my yeti, Yanko.
1: That's
0: not the name of the
1: room.
0: Why? Hello, good morning. Hello, mama, good morning.
2: Pastor, good morning.
0: Me patron na kasa free he.
2: Pastor, me kasa free ano sami.
0: Ama sama yo, ano pay my yeti yo yako.
2: But also, you are one of the power of which I saw a couple of chickens, my own upon the machine. As you say, she grew. Or kind of, or 1,000,000, or 1,300,000. Or what a
0: fine,
2: she said, and that's all that.
0: Amen.
2: The human soap, I call you.
0: Amen.
2: The hope I'm a bad, but not going to be a casual, and maybe in the end, say, the son is an animal, so
0: Ejinim na wa be sai nyoma ntime pacho adope mami hu wala pass why na be you ready to me shira papa na ye ko number no so 0243 1066 61 bebi a obi also borium na fre na fa wa dance die ne bra ma yentie dia nyame wa ye ete amao o powerful ye ne bi nyame na ma fole bon so ye bibi kese dia ma ma yentie ano ani ye pese yentie. Hello, good morning. Mama dia urade to me ye. Okay, what do you want to say, Yanko?
3: Because I'm not.

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1: Hello, good morning.
2: Good morning, ma'am.
1: You ready to meet you?
2: I know, I'm
1: ready. Anyhow, you. I'm open my ear,
2: boy. My ear. I'm performing, and I know that since I am doing dance, which I'm doing is successful.
1: Hello, good morning. Mama, you ready to me, you know? Yo, my ear,
3: Okay,
1: Mate. Yabaya, where you are, Ama, why?
3: Mate,
1: Yamishra. Yamishira. Okay, for also the any brand and to us number is 0243 1066 and 61. 0243 1066 and 61. We're moving out your corner of, you know. Hello, good morning.
3: Morning,
1: you ready to me? Anyhow,
3: yo. Papa,
1: catch your master. Hello, good morning. Hello, good morning. Yamiado, ma'am, in Akasa free. Okay. Yo, mama, my ain't here where I no pay. And then, I say, I mean, yeah. Amen, amen. Baby, I will be a yamin funny saying, Count. I did be a yard drinker, yard yet also. A radiant uncle punching free was so. Oh, yes, you didn't want to win. Hello, good morning. Mammy Patroka Safri.
4: Madina.
1: Hello, pay my 8 year, Yanko. Hello, good morning. Mammy, you can suffer here. Okay, Yamisha, I don't pay mammy who will la pass. The how you be about what they send the baby home. I will la pass. Yamisha, with the course in Nina, it's me patch of your personal on one after was not your direction. I didn't in Afebra. Number no 0243 1066 and 61. 0243 1066 and 61. 0243 1066 and 61. 0243 1066 and 61. The address you need to know is 0248 00 another 00 and a 44. 0248 00 another 00 and a 44. 0248 00 another 00 and a 44. 0248 00 another 00 and a 44. Personal number me no and a media amount. Shani suma mi sendano pene la pass santan Obama Johnson e ho and a program kese ni nano e baso. And down the paying pipe or catching in and ever sweet mama baby, I will be a one away school and funny nephew. Catching a wukunu, catcher will ban one cassa so come who be and de ano paino program cassette pipe or catching in and yellow pass. Chantai Obama Junction. baby, I will be out for La Paz, a car, and I will La Paz, baby, I have for her last Palmas anymore. Last Palmas in your bronze, black and white. Nini one of my pair, and I'll be baby, so see what one of your pair. Ninchen one of my once at Trotter Station, Cassibi, Ewa Honum, Bore Mo Honum, or Quackers, Opera Chantine, Obama car, Opera Chantine, Obama car. When you're for Chantine, Obama car, and be catch your bait, you know, so we see Ewa Obama Junction, we see Ewa Obama Junction. Obama Junction is so one of them now, and I saw no word to be so beer. Send me about or so far. Abraham Kujo Asoro and I'm a call Nations Fire Chapel Obia a bachelor. My catch all that I saw the woo about the young old boat to the size in Adia Neba Bosha or All Nations Fire Chapel and as Obama Junction. A double baby see Asoro no name Honoma pay. I fear toss will be a patron one more dental and patron name and count name Adina for Nadini and Yances Araba the Monso Eberbano pay. It will be a wobiawa, a boko be panta, salibotri, a ye mensa, ashi, ne boy, name Adina, ne adental and patron in a call, a dental barrier, taxi relaxation, one of my careful, more nice of the way nature, do the work and so on. A hound sending for no so, you can send this one a caterpillar, no, it is one a hole, and a Yances Araba so the free bars and ever baby city, baby, I will be a call one time now. For free bars, maybe na and also and for one bra and no pay. Kama na yamiso be shop papa. Me didn't catch all. Me say and there will buy my view free prayer mantle. No, and your handkerchief, yes, see prayer mantle. A towel na a white name, yet in think a crown or high and ruby and our penna and also odi a bar and no pay to mama. Pebima ukru, pebima wankasa, pebima wombano, na muina no, and no pay move from any chela pass chantine. Obama Janshi and Bishop Papa no wire. 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
1: Now, without Ken and Japan, without Ken and Japan, and I repeat, without Honorable Kennedy, a complete with Japan. A day, Dingama MP, people pass will be to make a cowboom and to make winning power.
0: I'm
1: telling you.
0: Ba bi musu ewo nsusue bi se Paula Foko mu kra ne yetimi pam mu fi mu ye wini power 2016 enti no wo show se ye pam Kennedy a e bia no kra na be ma 2028 no ye wini power ma aboa MPP Kennedy wo ma emwa wo wa bi nche ye o sen
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0: obe
1: these are the things of man funu ho e mo o di aboa. And a name for the Biana, which you take down, sir. Senior, Nipper, the world, the man, what you said, read comments. Everyone, I mean, you can read the comments in your very read the comments. What you think, Uncle Fu can say without Ken, Yan Tuaba, and Ampa Yampa? It happens. Elections, if you have not got a population, and Nipper do what to Abama, and you buy everything before I want to Abba. Once one drastically adding here, one I won't pray that to Abanakora and workers will not work in see where they come out.
0: It
1: won't I won't go to my MPP in the end. What was your uncle to Mama Mohammed? Then one to Abanakora. And this the same I didn't be repeated in the next elections without in a Japan.
0: Ah, internet say, ora, oma edro, na nyawo kano peso chere en se, weda kine Japan diye, MPP should forget 2028. Sana o chere.
1: I tell you, and even the next elections, if you have a same view. Yes. Because, manu, onimbibi, onimuniyama wo party ni. Number two, owo accumulated grievances woni kumemwa. 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A baby gun of footing one that is 8 years, 16 years. And then I have a pie. Then 20 years, the pan is say, I feel goes and not Nipper Wolf, yes, a ban, one and Mepusa, and Yemeni Bugu, and who's on Yemeni Bintin. Now, sister, no, I say, yeah, man.
0: Sure.
1: Yes, I'll party. And I can get a point, yes. Now, election time will be a winner with your end before they will continue to be in opposition for long.
0: Yeah, you should be our Hanomo. There is a saying, say. Camp be the last thing for phobia, we know. Dr. Mahmoud Bawumia name crow phobia na omo gangi app say ye yi Kennedy sene be asun ge beba party ni mu ye mpam no cry because after all Alan kwa kwa ni ye hu effect bi a etimi nya wa MPP so nti ye mpam Kennedy na o ha adwene dodo onde say nkofo e kasa asem no no be adwene
1: be ni ye tedi say won ga hu akwa je say won obi ri ye adwuma na adwuma no ni hu hia wa adwuma ni mu pa
0: yeah
1: we been to of us who giant in Ojai, the paper, where we are, where you know, and we are coming. Because when you think you will rejoin, you said that, man, I said, any, what I am.

0: Okay, say gospel truth. 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Ofu se den na ebesi ewo party ni mu
1: 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I have one business with MPP, Kofu MPP, and Penyufubi MPP. And you know the room. Yes, yes, yes. Because a young lady be Ashwaria, Nelson Buoka, and yes. Now, what we are Kasana, what Kasset Yam Penyufubi, I won't add the 115 room with any Wesika. Agbere party ni won wa kaset ya no ye nyo pe ni bi awo party ni mu a wetumi asora tie sa bo fere yi apoya ku ketete na wa asora na o ho onabu Kennedy a compare ku Japan wa na anu ato no she abante ba ku okuma so so wan yo so fere ni kuka ye wo ko ye ayi primacy wo hun se ba kan yi
0: yeah
1: Yes, beside your pain, or pain be our party name. And I grab what no, we said, Debbie. And yes, I need a party in it. In this, I'm a brandini. I bet I want us to one on our consuming. Yen tea won't, when I be that. Now, what we are working here, and upon a tiny baby, you think we will not upon a talk at Genesee or Omera party. Now, if we can be a braba or bo. Now, okay, ye Coca and the political babies. I don't want to even mention their names. Drinking, okay, one abraba, one abba. Now, what is the two way? And now, see, they are good to go. So, one yaw on a book in Japan, Wokana, make a Japan, you might have minimum, and we have a minimum. But, yeah, some bar, maybe do mini parties. Those who lose, they know, send me yet among yourself. Let come on yourself, but yam on yourself, mini party. Let come said the other one. MPP a man who won't do a hoof. Nothing but you will be a one cassa. Papa Kofone is your friend, you see.
0: Ah, no, no, no, no, no, no, no, no, no, no, no, no, Papa Kofone is friend, Papa Kofone is saying, and me and Yam, our party, MPP, for an answer, Omo Papa Kofone.
1: And Nunia Samono, and Tina, a year from Pomp, what in vacancy, and MPP party, I want to treat it to we. And what do we do with that brain, you know? And yet, you know what we I'm telling you, I agree with him. Nanka Barney, Diana, Sabio, and Kwanga do. And see, I will soon let's all be a car, I say, and one year, and I need one business, you are number one, and you cook a cooker, cooker, hina, hina, cooker. Sabranti. 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You could have pinned him up. In a party, we are so bearing you now onto a bank of the one in the father, or you purely empty, no mammy or woman. Now, the children went to the MPP as a man on the way out. The last elections, my many tear all of a think rang. But me couldn't be a yatuaba, or the two about the tear MPP abang. I'm telling you, no mammy or woman.
0: Owa omoduro
1: amene kaka ho owa na mehu se ntiti ku ayi ni so wan hwini ya e begu titi na city di win
0: Let's
1: keep this
0: na uye political analysis there would we ni ehwe baby amebusa o eye structure na MPP de bad this time round na omo kwakoto baby a obika say yepese chim bi mu senti no ye sha se fi suru e de ba form na okikan ene na ma sa ya udie na peja ma ba bidu ni
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0: me a magician ana
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0: my construction e bi da me sin kro for dan dia mo mo da mint is a my two foundation na my ye ni ya said na be buogu
1: very good and anything you say NPP versus CPP in the next 8 years
0: what's the NPP versus said eh
1: NPP versus CPP in the next
0: 8 to 16
1: years,
0: Ebegu.
1: Asa.
0: In the next
1: 8
0: to
1: 16
0: years, MPP
1: Begu. Yes. Ebe CPP. E din ne be wo, but then ye dwuma bi.
0: But ma mebu sa we o. Eye because of eye Dr. Mahmood Bawumia no mako yin no, ene na de oye nene sa unto shu nyina eba part ni mu na na.
1: Wow. Ye wo bi wo ho a, ye so ye leader. But only sunsun ma ye de leader.
0: Okay.
1: Se se MPP ya yin e won me se bi o me yesunsun mu nipa ka hunti me ka ne hunhun ma na ma ka hunna mani. Se se ya nam won MPP party ni sunsun ma e di party ni nam no eni ho. Na ye nyi obi so be kura sunsun obi kura sa sunsun no so di adia ni mu ye.
0: And as MPP de ka o.
1: Enti me ka se ti se CPP e be wo ho but e gu sunsun mu ye se e gu so.
0: The base na bana omo push say Kennedy or say 2027 or what be can seminar say we go MPP party animals because of the base in Tiana.
1: Oh baby, who say me dey kan kan you see? Owo niema woni tirim, woni mu niema yeyim bi ye ni mu.
0: Sa.
1: Na when titi oni pani yi. 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
0: Eh
1: 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And the Munai and Yamuri would America obey. Now, and then it seems like leadership will break it down. Still, I'm a Jack will be some.
0: Next year, you say, Dr. Mahmood Bawumia.
1: I'm telling you. That's what I said about me, because I actually will be a party in Musa. Near we, very good. That means the leadership will not break it down.
0: Oh, sir.
1: The leadership will not have a formal leadership. Now, you're back to me. Satan, I'm not going to be a good guy. You're leadership. I'm back to you. What won you by mistake? Now, I'm going to see. Why are they my party now? I'm paying for a team. Now, get with it. Mint ye. No, that's what party.
0: Ah, but, Ola Omodro. Ola Omodro. Osha party who busa say leadership omi anya no ya ora Mark Menu ho ora Hackman o usu ajiman wo mu adam penifo bebre wo mu na sam penifo mu mu nyina no suro no mu so se onbeka Kennedy asem because of se obi se hakpo so ajiman mu na de de wo kokka bi because I say wo support different part candidate against Baumia ohun a oyo ne tanfo no sam ni o ma wo mu no se penifo no o mu ntimi nka
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1: make a secret for the last ya che ona fi ma ti mi be dis fair NPP party no we say you mutiti mutare
0: oh sir
1: yes ya wo romo fo ho eh
0: eh
1: na obenya wuzia wuzia fo ho
0: eh
1: eh na obenya dankwa fo ho
0: mhm
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0: sure
1: now e bi fi asante na ebi every enough send your own route nete
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0: mhm
1: the other fashion na can they want him to lose
0: ooh
1: they want him to fail
0: okay
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1: 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Everything, Jabber, let me cast all radio for me, but I'm crazy. Say, oh, Jabber Duma, I will call him. Sabbath, Sabbath, what is your
0: question?
1: Who are food? Who are food? Now, look at Jah. Now, he's kind of the magazine. I didn't know what he did. What did that with him? Now, what the quote? What do you mean? 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
0: sa
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0: na no so beti mi ejina ye sir
1: Is
0: it so?
1: Still impenetrable, but they don't want to talk. One confre, Oka and Kanjinisi, shut up. One country political maybe she was one way, shut up. Then how can you?
0: Hello. 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
1: o se nti na je se no make se party ni be te se CBB party ni
0: na
1: esikan kwa so wo de ye party o
0: sa
1: sebi wo de nyansa ka ho
0: sa
1: nti wo hwe Nyansafua, won't I come on your to my deal of party noon? Not as a couple of so once or push you on the Sabbath, where she be, and come on to party noon. And Yansafua, you must go for my Evanaka with you.
0: I have for Naka, says Evanaka.
1: Never mink at your funzi in one car.
0: And listen, the hope says I'm swimming for car. Madam, I say, where I read.
1: Alan, if you can have your phone. And I answer for sure, woman, one like one or two, but for the last time I did, me and the people look for anger. Oh, boy, I could wish I had your mind. When the last time I did, anger. Sabi, a finance minister, a sub marvel. Well, we are now.
0: What do you say?
1: What did you do? When the last time I did, I know about him, you.
0: Ah, it's nice, officer, I say. In your Safo, Kakana,
1: no party will be to make to form to me a phone. Council of Edders, no bit me a friend one to mark at two. And ne one I was with Jina one now, one on the phone. One Yanaka one not to me, as Kaflefim, and Yasafono's one will be me, but one will not to me. People Naka will be you.
0: I know they said, oh, come on, Yakabemi do.
1: Don't drink.
0: Oh, Modru.
1: And
0: then
1: I want to
0: walk off. And then I say, as a son, okay, then
1: I say,
0: Maybe. Okay, let's say, Nepacho, Tim, let's say, Sesana, and I say, oh, right, Dr. Mahmoud Baumiano, only that leadership qualities in an intina, say, dear, Obia Bina, no, did you attend or party? No, no.
1: And the kind of coming, Kevin, Mrs. Susum, I would be the idea, only be Susum, spirit of leadership, only be. Asa.
0: Ola amana drum na natachi esedu.
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0: and 0551 744 556 0503478281 and you may not be some of the mechanic.

0: May I say hello, good morning? 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May Patrick also went to me after the adventure. See ya. And then yeah, hello, good morning.
1: Hello, good morning.
0: My patrol didn't be afraid to Papa.
1: They call me Adams Ovenpini and I'm calling from Tema Community 21.
0: Adams, young call.
1: Yes. Okay, like I'm saying, you know, the MPP, if you look at the other side of the NGC, you see they have professionals that are communicating for them. But you look at the MPP, they are going to take people who don't have the profession. But just because of the sake of TikTok, they appointed some of them to, you know, to be their frontline communicators. That is their problem. Somebody like political Mavis. The MPP have a big issue, so they have to take a look at that. Thank you.
0: Thank you, thank you, thank you, thank you. Hello, good morning. Hello, good morning. Hello, good morning. But you didn't have Rufy.
2: But I'm going to be bright, because I'm afraid to show you.
0: Me pa choka soni anko.
2: 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But I mean, sure say Ghana for GDL Muo MPP Muno, a few Mumu, and yet Ghana need the Abesa Costa line because he won Mamua MPP for every boo 8 years. Or how near Chitia Ghana for a different Mu and Yamia Duma, yet two about Ditia Mua, a DSR, John Domani Mama by it. Now, as I go to Abase, MPP is ambition, my will be. Maybe any idea this is you. It's a book, I say. And this young Kosoa and Bom, and two of my knee, not here, suffered the Almutinia, not you to know any Jumania.
0: May I say,
2: MPP, dear, no.
0: May I say, hello, good morning.
3: Yeah,
0: okay, then Panda, I'm out in the Afrika, Papa.
3: Thank you, and I'm sure we do what you can for you.
0: Papa Casa,
3: Manichia, your incoming chairman, a letter from Yaboa, Yamikano, Papa, and I incoming communication director for Ayesuano. Nana Ejiri James, Nana Ejiri, Yamikano. Well, we need a treasure. Treasure, Unimun, Yamik, Unkami treasure, the Babe Chopa. Minia, your friend Samuel, okay, or Jay. Minia, Ewa, you saw Minia. My papa, no, I want to cut a no, I also did not see you. Oh, me, sure, sir. I only see you can get your room.
0: I said, maybe.
3: This only a certain Kajet Yaru. Hello? Ah, Missina.
0: What's it?
3: Missina, only a certain Kajet Yaru Nana.
0: Debut!
3: And I said, we all can say, when the Casa Crasso is seeing Kajet. And tell me if it's a certain Kajet Yaru Nana, you know.
0: But only a certain Kajet or the Aya or Ma Odro Nana Techi, a seedu.
3: Now, Missing the Castle, okay, dear. I said you get your crab, it's me, Casa Mendes, Casa Mendes before police. You will also have political knowledge, fine. But in the same way, I'm in the same way, I'm in the same way, I'm in the same way, I'm in the same way, I'm in the same way, I'm in the same way, I'm in the same way, I'm in the same way, I'm in the same way, I'm in the same way, I'm in the same way, I'm in the same way, I'm in the same way, I'm in the same way, I'm in the same way, I'm in the same way, I'm in the same way, I'm in the same way, I'm in the same way, I'm in the same way, I'm in the same way, I'm in the same way, I'm in the same way, I'm in the same way, I'm in the same way, I'm in the same way, I'm in the same way, I'm in the same way, I'm in the same way, I'm in the same way, I'm in the same way, I'm in the same way, I'm in the same way, I'm in the same way, I'm in the same way, I'm in the same way, I'm in the same way, I'm in the same way, I'm in the same way, I'm in the same way, I'm in the same way, I'm in the same way, I'm in the same way, I'm in the same way, I'm in the same way, I'm in the same way, I'm in the same way, I' yenka MPP emu no atika fu bie ni wa ese se enipa obebre ho ase nim gipie ni ote nipa obigi kabre ho ase eti papa ba o mi usa ho brasie oti oti se se bi obi ya je yeye o ko to gwo kum nipa 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
0: Me das hello good morning.
4: Good morning, my brother.
0: Good morning, Frefi.
4: This is Frederick from Anglo Ghana.
0: Frederick, okay, let's go. Frederick, how are you?
5: Good morning.
0: Frederick.
5: Hello.
0: Yeah, yeah, how are you?
5: My family.
0: Frederick.
5: My name is Frederick.
0: Oh, okay. Okay. Let me, hello, Frederick. Okay, Frederick is me now. So, best my uncle.
5: Aha, mimi amechan motifo. 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Doctor Nani, away. 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
0: Penny. Make home up.
5: Omway. 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Some penny for winning to Omunya, Omunya, Omunya before Omway. I don't know my idiot. 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It's a son of a parabacano. Meaning the argument, pa. The media, Monsieur Honorable Candidate Japon. 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
6: 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Military was for to know 8 years man from Monsanka, Monkana. And then MPP for Mon Penu Krakasa. Mutia Deputy Communication.
0: Medase. Hello, good morning.
4: Good morning, my brother.
0: Me Pacho didn't be afraid for Papa.
4: This is Frederick.
0: Oh, Frederick, let's go.
4: Your people put me on hold.
0: Oh, sorry.
4: Oh, yes, it's not anything. Good morning to you, your crew, and the MPP family. My brother, the truth of the matter and the difference between MPP and NDC is very simple. MPP, they communicate based on policies and programs. But NDC communicate on lies and propaganda. So the person who claim they have a professional, those professionals are professionals in lies and propaganda who are handling the agents of the NDC party. But with the MPP, we are very serious. We tell Ghanaians the truth. Today, posterity is judging Akufo-Addo and Bawumia. And my brother, to Kennedy Ajepo, in NDC government, we also have a lot of infractions. What is Kwaku Anyiroho today? Jerry John Rollins was struggling from the party. They say he's a dog. Nana Konedu, the founder, those late in the blessed memory. A lot of people that NDC have offended. So how come Kennedy Ajepo in MPP? Kennedy Ajepo is not bigger than the party. We are not saying much. The vision of the party and the programs and policies of the party, as a patriot of the party, as the constitution demand of you, you have to follow that vision. You don't have the right to go wayward. If you do that, then you are anti-party. You are part from the party. You part away from the party. So the party constitution demand your sanction. So whoever is saying that Kennedy Ajepo not being in the party, so he's going to affect the party, you should go and ask Alan Cash. We are not afraid of Kennedy Ajepo. Kennedy Ajepo, if he's no more in the party, I am telling you on record, Dr. Mahamudu Bawumia will be president 2028 without Kennedy Ajepo. The party have made Kennedy Ajepo to become who he is today.
0: Okay.
7: We have defended the party and me myself. In 2011, 2012, we defended Kennedy Ajepo when NDC used narcotic want to arrest Kennedy Ajepo over cocaine issue. We have helped Kennedy Ajepo a lot.
0: Thank you very much, my brother. Okay. Hello, good morning. Yes, Bako.
8: And in political parties, every vote counts. And you will go for the political parties, man. Wouldn't you to a munch? They say, I'm a formidable. So what they say? A band to say, yeah, I'm busy. A band of one to be BR. And I can say an authority. Canada, Japan, why a lot to the MPP? But I'm going to say, oh, MPP, anything now, the former president, for one parochial interest in Tino, but the key decisions be, and then the air MPP. So, what's that? And this is a man up on the time. Nkrofobia na mu nyo pia in MPP no mu nifika. Ene. Na na do ba power no. 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Se wa ti ase. Ema na radio station po. Niti information center kona de kan boto. 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Eh. 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Kise 5 star. 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Anye biya. Me kachire o. Oma enana. 20. Eh. 16 MPP to me win the election, eh? Nothing nice now can they get on so and I'm about power 2017. So what you say? And to catch a do a how can I told you home freedom?
0: Mate,
8: so what you say?
0: Mate,
8: let's say MPP for Adjo Breu.
0: May I say,
8: we hear what I said, but I'm about to put this in there. No, what's me, man? See, I find my finding funny, my father, Brembra.
0: Amen.
8: Somebody is our position here. Adam Branca.
0: May I say, hello, good morning.
9: Good morning.
0: Yes, sir.
9: Money,
0: Kobe, my dinner, you can't have me,
9: your
0: mammy. Hello, good morning.
10: I'm a man on a match and I'm here.
0: Put down, Panda, my mammy, where Papa and I swear.
10: Yeah,
0: Pemico, of course, in the Catherine 7. Go
10: to Center 7, Casamami, uncle. You, I'm a man, I'm slow. Yana, oh, yeah, Kata, oh, Kata, oh, phone, no, no, Yana, and Timmy, Yana, Muya, and Tibetan, Yam, the moon, Mood, Mamma, and I are, then two voice in the cry.
0: Me, Patrick, but it's just out of my voice, you know.
10: Oh, voice, a bank, I think, a moon now class, a moon, a moon now class, the Yamis make Kata, and I am ready.
0: Okay, Patrick,
10: I'm going to be with Mamma, and then them could be ya.
0: Me, Patrick, Mate.
10: Oh, my Nana, my mentia, Mira, Doctor Baumia. Your mammy may be down from the Ura John Ward, any Ura Bernard Okoboy. Now, my nana, I'm not with you way out. I know the new way out, you know, the way out next year. Sir, or my nana, with me, die. If it's a word, man, we are one yama, who am I mining? As man, I was 2 hours and said, only radio, and then I will be in here, your own. If it will be no war, be with her. Nothing depends on it, no radio should do what time. No man, I wish any fan would do a seven star quap. And now I am here, number 10 to Huya. Always my disappointed father, and always done if I'm going to do a seven floor call. It's only fan who linked it here with the fear.

0: I'm not sure if you're a man.
1: MPP,
0: Hello, good morning. Okay, Ontimin Kasadia. Hello, good morning. Okay, where's your Ntimi? Yes, okay. Hello, good morning. Okay. Hello, good morning.
2: Good morning.
0: Where Bacho didn't be afraid of you, Papa?
2: I'm speaking from Akufe.
0: Okay. Papa Bacho Kasayenko.
2: I want to contribute to your program.
0: Oh, yeah, you can contribute, sir.
2: What I want to say about this issue is that every political party has a problem.
0: Mm-hmm.
2: NDC, there is problem. NPP, and all other political parties in Ghana. They have problem in it.
0: Yeah.
2: I remember very well that when Kwame Nkrumah broke away from UGCC, he didn't go on air exposing secrets in the UGCC.
0: Mm-hmm.
2: When Obega Samuel left NDC, he didn't go that way. When Nana Komadu Ajimaroni left NDC, no, they all went with their focus and attention on the issues they put before Ghanaians. You see, so if you're a politician and you belong to a party, now you want to leave that party, it is not good for you to be disgracing or talking speech which you have, I don't know how to put it. We don't do that.
0: Okay.
2: That's a good politician. That is not the way we should go. You see, so I want to advise my big brother, Kennedy Ajepon, that the issue about him and the NP, we should settle it amicably.
0: Okay.
2: Thank you very much.
0: Thank you very much. Hello, good morning.
3: Good morning.
0: Me Pacho didn't be afraid of you, Papa.
3: Roman Father.
0: Roman Father.
3: I did put you down for enterprise.
0: Okay, me Pacho. Kasayenko.
3: I'm going to punch up.
0: Punch up, also, Papa.
3: I'm going to say, Oman, hey, Yan Sumakuni. Hey, ya. Say, if I pay, duty pay, you're moving here, you're home for my party, because I did not do the ultimate again, and I did not have an interview. The year 2012, me, the me, Tika Koto t-shirt, me,

0: organize me pressure you. Or pay T-shirt, what I'm crew, and I am tagging me, maybe party the wood docket, and you see me, I am Tonsica, or two T-shirt, the NPP was swinging no way to boom. And the logo could outcry now. Ah, a man in a moyo. A moya said the Bible cast, and any we are saying to me, the ventilator, and you must be you, if she will be the party, and NPP partner, she will say. And Tien Yas said, by Jim Barber and Sammy. I have to keep you fear today. President Kufuomo, we are moving by here. Yeah, MPP, yeah, Kono, yeah, we be answering that too. Yeah, yeah, do or don't attack it. Yeah, now we who? Then we go down, get Yana mi who sound call for them who say Jimmy and Sapano. I'm a woman. I'm a woman.
1: Also, share papa, my family last call. Hello, good morning.
2: Akwamachi.
1: Major Sumini Abema. Ona yema last caller. Ye mame.
2: Yo, me last. I do need them anyway. So the BNPP party, what you call no? I am one wrong because the professor do buy him no address. Ah, but this president could follow my address. Let me see in a party this year. City professor do buy him no. But since the M was there, from 2012, the party leaders in the staff cry down for when you don't pass in a catapult, you hit the guy, patch in a catapult. So could be fine. We saw this, maybe our patch back on the 1000. So you have a panic back, you know. It is a disaster. Okay, you will be our party to see a little bit more fair. You can be asking us, no one to you, and that's all. We are saying,
1: I'm going to say,
2: so what you are saying, ready to make an attack? Once you hear about it, you attend. I bet you can run it at show. I wish I no pay any you because you have a of our show. No, but I know what you are not see because same what you only start out. We don't call collecting crap. We don't call you one time. We make sure we know the message. See, some more crime that will be the same. We will be the same. We can't take it anymore. That's it. We are so see.
1: Me da se, mintimi for frefobia biem, mintimi for frefobia biem sa pepepe, mi twa no aba se a, me ba na fe yakọ, isa se newspaper no so ready. Ye nua be ma, ye bibia, apostle so aba be kan yensa, ne fiada ye ba be bom, nti ye kraduma me ba se se a.
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13: Madam. 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

0: minutes 30 seconds. But my best can you read paper now?
1: Be my madam, yes, sir.
0: Ruby, okay. But another panel, maybe not so to now,
1: maybe no, and some of Gumitim.
0: A dog, sir.
1: And she said, Bassana man can first issue MPP, dear.
0: Or say 1 minute 30 seconds. My main fact, remember, and tell more TikTok, you know, I'm going to share Nyansa.
1: A man, yes, Massman make our MPP issue, and he said, people are calling say any Kennedy Free Party.
0: Yeah.
1: Me can and ne in authority. Say MPP nim no with nim. Now catch Kennedy say own free party no ma. That's the downfall of MPP.
0: That's the downfall
1: yes, MPP. Of MPP. A big good crumb 100 best CPP.
0: Into any political analysis, Oma Odruna Natechi, a CD Adrene.
1: Nebio, now why you can't free him? Why Alan Quada Dow? No, but you can't free man. Tell me an MPP yet chilling in 82 neighbor. No, or more, hey. Sanko phone or mano chabby chabby chabby, whatever day. Sanko phone and never must say, ye now no more for party in San Gongo. None of the bear president 2017 and Muneska, and we didn't see Mukrovim. Tell me another party now, and I want me a him. I'm going to meet in your case, the poor kill you as some way. Must say, Miss Samo, but I had it. Edin, my country is a party, no. More party card, but they say my giant.
0: What giant people?
1: Ah, don't we? So much is so many my ya. Party a cane, no, maybe a choke to me the party at a lapak of Fabian, eh? You miss Campo.
0: Yes, sir.
1: I'm telling you, eh? Go for Tawana. And I know you come here.
0: Gana Hanamo.
1: Gana Hanamo. Go for Tawu send people at Alia. A year said ye, or the Ukuta. American flag, no, and we never crown another catua. Who's sure about Kranas and the pa? Every petanese you're going to meet us.
0: Ah, Anna, and only a few as you see, and Ra, a minority leader, Echo Gina, podium, so I say, say, the Osre, a man is a man, and a simple pa, Mamma will share in the condition when a monsha or China, Nedachin,
1: and then you hear, or Kalasa. Oh, that is there.
0: Now, okay, I'm an MPP boy, so, or see your minority leader, what bump,
1: but maybe a man must have made care of your MPP himself. Sir, assemble your phone penny for no matter,
0: sir.
1: You're not doing MPP, mum penny for you, not, yes. I'm doing penny for you, present for
0: ho.
1: I close side my ho. I didn't move, ho.
0: I didn't put a summer pound craving dinner.
1: Oh, Debbie, I go for the disappointing, no.
0: Okay.
1: I go for the catcher, did the most of a man position. I didn't move your campaign. So I feel no man and no man position there, minim. No more be become a country president, a good fellow. So no, I say party, no.
0: Okay.
1: Party and then Nim Kofotam, say Kofot JJ, we say the man, Nanadu and Cabana, Kono, Ama, and Catronis, 72 to a bit of a president, Anna. And Penifor, when you're dean, and my German crown, Uncrano,
2: Penifor, I will one more another dean.
1: Nothing I would have been so I say party, no.
2: So simple, you okay. Form part
1: yes.
2: To
1: reality as one and okay, Nanadu, President Kufo, Hakmusaj Maho, Adenimo, Anna,
0: former finance minister.
1: Mine, oh, we are company for your mind,
2: Adam.
1: You need Penay,
0: you are not Adam, they be your forever. Ah, former finance minister.
1: Yeah. Oh, I'm not free,
0: Mana,
1: sir.
0: And you know, if he Achimono. O supawo di brother no
2: Santo
0: brother
2: Osafumafu
1: yeah Osafumafu
0: ti ko me kafo na
1: Adunama
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1: 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The Mutiny 2028 and Tabano, then be penny 15%. Monia, Omontas Romana Dina, Diaka Mamuntie. No, Mona Margaret said, and then Uncle Fubi Pussy said, you have to refuse to about from the Yampino, and Yan, a bien you. Say, who quare campaign? No one more, but me dear Yan Tumau. I'm telling you. From Queen's

0: si na be o kwa campaign o mo be me dia ye ntoma
1: police station me call me here we be monitoring from western north about western region edi remu even police station ho no mo no edu o mo police station election so no obi ti make say wo yeye we no ye ma Kennedy wo ye ma Brian nti ye ye ma am pa so yeye
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1: and courageous person
0: what I say and it me boboa omunya no that time president mahamadin to 2016 was say mfunzu ni bi amajafa
1: say
0: e me amajafa so we your leader impo would dip him cross me difo and when the bema will leadership star no I bet okay. I fe na ye extraordinary.
1: Okay.
2: And if I never to scan for.
0: And now uti na me so much reckon. Say sebi sebi mpedu asa.
1: Mhm.
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1: E
0: to do amwa.
1: Okay.
0: I dey be how. O man udi bi mo. But the special person no na mo ko difo.
1: Eh say me be.
0: Me ka kire obi say what's on beke bia no? Obi e want was no. Beka say bia wu mu ade. Oh, obeka chese wu mwadi yo. But nipeli nyabote tie wu ya na wu nyabote cheche wu nse mu ya. 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
1: That's it.
0: Edoso pa mu ma miko mi de mini mu a ken dia bo party nu bi o. That time mi nkasa bebere. Mo beta man FM ko mi nche bebi ko mkwatena. But o man FM mu ko meeting that time the then former minister of energy bo cheja komo time. Beta man FM meetings. Money a former NIA, a National Education Authority, a one Atefua.
1: Can Atefa?
0: Atefa. Yes, Mumba Tassi Meteor, meaning someone, Yatin Samana Moka. And some Mukan.
1: And a former energy minister, a watcher called chairmanship. Not normally in a secret meeting, you are the pharmacy shop.
0: Thank you.
1: Only the pharmacy will be
0: meaning
1: a Wonima. What's the name of Trafford Bridge in a Ebubu?
0: What
1: track a clock with the pharmacy will be all right side.
0: Oh, sacrifice and Kofobia sacrifice.
1: Oh, no, no.
0: Oh, sacrifice and Kofobia sacrifice. No, mum, cram, cram, mum, ban, and say, mamu, see you, ne, a board, board, quadras, munyeska, mudiata, baby, simple, and say, Ken, unyabote. 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
1: oh, sir.
0: Ellison,
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0: Ellison, as we travel to Nabaco pass, say, only the old dear we never go as I let him aqua say. Besides,
3: you know, catch on his own.
0: So, Tabet, and the last
1: year for and Pacho Apostle Ababe Dumpacho, and then your barber share a year, especially infections are Mofrano. You say, what Daniel say? Infections bapa in the pinfonang so infections do na neti minyawa na oze ode akosa mofana de
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0: 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Nay, I dare say, it's been previous, sir. Can tanker trust in a beer and a ma 8 years and 9 hours, or you know, no about a cool ya. Can we see that in terms of we are young guy?
3: I
0: say, I will
3: have
0: ha. May I say, my wow ha. So, what you beer? A CV, a money motimu beer.
3: Serviceman.
4: Yo, I am my medassi, on NPP, you know. Minim Sadia, but my body tough on my son, Etienne. Media, Senka, NPP, a manuku. 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I dare about cause a minimum say, a good year, yet the patriotism na yoku. Sadia no, and your crown punua internally, and I will be cassette here. I dare about call minimum organization, I say, Kumuni. Umba bonti will kua one cassa womuno. Umba bed, they ember kind, send me a good conu fee for all. Umi and our sons, whom I said, was soon to my goofy, our bontino.
3: That's it,
4: and no dan chain. Dr. Mamudu Baumions, me didn't know who Yakakra. I know, sir, baby, you must say now he's the leader of the party and Amebua. Okay. Now he's the flag bearer.
3: Let's say,
4: oh, Samu,
0: yes.
4: Yeah, that's what I know.
0: As a fact bearer,
3: first, no, Sanina Neti, but amendments, no, Mkoye, you know, Mkoye, they say, chairman, never made the leader of the party.
0: Mazambi, go muni, chairman.
3: Someone at deputy.
0: Deputy, no, why?
3: Yeah, well, Chamabuti.
0: Chamabuti. No, no, no, no, it's in two so a chairman.
3: No, it
0: ain't. Only this in two so a chairman. One number two from the
3: well,
0: no,
3: this
0: one, Kasa.
3: This one, Bacho.
4: Dr. Mamudu Baumi, I say, if you cramponus per amendment or mine, and you're no leader crampona, or can leadership or more party, we say, Yaka MPP, the any man is a flag bearer. One on our day will be part of the man, as will be the face of the party. But in some more echo posso, Nipebinum Babontain, the lives of Abron Yeni, HM, in some beer party form by Becker, Utis Dr. Mamudu Baumi, Babonta Babe condemn as a leader. 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
0: wo yi ni ba ni sa nkonfobi enkonfo na moto ayam piano o mo ka so on behalf of him.
4: But the people expect him to come out to say something. But you keep quiet. Uncle,
0: I am here on behalf of Dr. Baumia because Dr. Baumia went TP and you want to get a Muslim.
4: Why is Dr. Baumia TP?
0: And you get a Tamu TP with the man. And it's a penny who yelled it down as we yelled it down. What about what I condemn?
4: You have to.
0: What condemn?
4: You have to come out and condemn. But woman Jar will be here and will be here at the open. Yeah, for you, you can ask him, sir. You can ask him, sir. One who earned to me a waba, a dog. In 10 people for the Casabi, a shah, see a fin and same way a bar, or meant to me uncle one seven, and one a woman in them. Credit Japan or two party, bra. It's a mean few party anymore, and Brano Media Yuma, and no more a year since I was in Sika Bua party, no, or never in Penifor and a shah, see in Tino, and send you a back out crab, a good party, move your party in Yakon Krana, near Janus Wonka, or we take a bold decision, we need free more. Your intellectuals or memo, I said, your mind, you might bob your motin, Samas, so we said no. Decision PPA taking, a yen to do a crown pono or party for a crown, a party between Yadonokon,
3: so I said, Baba don't pass. That's the second number, so many back with me, Mammy.
4: No, it's no daily graphic, the Democrat. Daily graphic the worker at Tana woman, Bede Eshasie.
3: Okay.
4: Na Majina Bua Kratafa, a torso, a yet me and some big trip. Now, say, say, no, I buy edge, let's say. What is Shabba be Guakwema, and you crowd, how much you may be as a 30%. I will go that one more at no matter me in a dear free, a good, large scale miners, no mining companies in the whole. Now, to me, I bought my good board of Wedu Manso, and to me, I could
3: not even say, Galamse for
4: oh, almost a mobile talkers, 30%. So what you see?
1: Okay,
4: on the top 30% if a large scale mining company
1: support it.
4: You know, in support it. Some be chirim dia and some dia banana be chirim.
1: It
4: you know so who has them ever has it. Na say say na banana so eh chere say bibi a friend say national disaster risk strategy no. Wo mo de eba bebuo yi pa matro ye nche bibi say nsu say ye nsu yiri ne de akika won nyina ne atumi abi su nkonim.
3: Omo de eh dan de na mo de ba national day.
4: National disaster risk strategy.
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0: de ah no de news editor ma the Herald Herald newspaper
1: yeah
0: eh yeah Larry Dugbe
3: Larry Dugbe yeah
0: yeah yeah Jelino yeah Jelino eh
3: 9 days no
1: okay
0: set na no
4: 7 and 9
0: meba
4: okay yeah yan say 7 days
1: 7 days
4: Jelino for 7 days
1: 1 week
0: okay eh waha I 7
3: so when you say
0: 7 days
3: when you say 1 week na 8 days so ka create 2 days pa 1 week na 8 days
0: so before na kwa nine days impo
1: me patch ko so
0: anti I think say no na wa ha eh important
4: okay
0: it
4: no
0: say
4: fancy ya invention na so din sema ba na katafeto so bio no page 20 eh amrado woda e say no so ba ni say fra wo say we eh dude check offender na emrawo ho no mu aye de twaso wo kire say say amra no o mba yiri mu pampe say ayi no e make up any slit ma ho man
3: say grace man we nature say o my gun na won yenye serious tie me
4: ba me ni serious
3: sa amra no tie amra e ba aye na e wo ho nti mpp time kwa won be shem kina governor ba no be shem kina nti na say say o tro eye check
4: yes others in na
3: yes others in ba no o say o tro check na say o ko na check no e bounce ya wo nipa na o church check no ye wo amount of money bi a ye tifi usika so na wo so na wo so normal na amount for share ma 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
3: Medase. 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It's here for so I a crowd of papa. 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

0: 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Me dini at the or mining in anana back or permanent bema and as apostle ni show her sabe pepe. 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
1: I drew Cassia.
0: Your fan, I say, Cassia, farmer, the fearsome tree, Hepa plus, Pavi plasmos, Mepacho, or says, I area, Yabosuya, a banner diabetes, a banner infections, a banner a stroke, ne, honky kahunina, 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
0: Abo meguechi, yes.
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1: Oh, last night maybe you ask.
0: Yeah, what name did you for be?
1: Nidin, I don't know. Bible, crampo, no, actually, yes, sir. Yenana, ye de eclancy.
0: Ah, Cassia Binana.
1: A haben be our form. Next week, me buy me to be better.
0: Okay.
1: Mrene and that you into.
0: No problem.
1: But all your way, and I made the air command of force.
0: Okay.
1: 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Okay. 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
1: 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Na me dey wo. Ehun say e wo na nkasa nkasa na e wo no special healing.
0: Yeah.
1: E say yare bibiri aye nim.
0: Mhm.
1: Ena uns okan Deuteronomy 32 verse 13 na.
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0: Deuteronomy 32
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0: Me pacho mo amotie no, my ma me frem me busa me quotation no.
1: Yeah.
0: Mo amotie no me
1: no we bro. I will give you the finest oil and I will take the honey from the rock. Yeah, sorry I see bees in a year we.
0: Also Deuteronomy
1: 32 verse 13.
0: 32
1: verse 13.
0: 13. Okay. Yeah. In the first one, also no Revelation.
1: Yeah.
0: Revelation chapter 1.
1: Revelation 22.
0: Revelation 22, rather.
1: One and two.
0: Okay.
1: Into
0: the end. Into the end. Koso.
1: Into the end. Into the end. Into the end. Into the end. Into the end.
0: Into the end. Into the end. Into the
1: end. Into the end.
0: Into the end. Into the end. Into the
1: end. Into the end. Into the
0: okay. Infections so say you omo do bebre.
1: Yeah.
0: Mo Friday na ya kan mpenifo so o say ba say ama flu ni dose nyoma no. Good. 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
0: Mate 0551 0551 744 556 0551 744 556 may I first call about it that hello good morning Kasayenko
2: yo me chia eh we la idea na min tun kakura wa
0: me ba cho tebe kan say what me kan say
2: Eh, the Biao.
0: Casa Nico.
2: Who can say it?
0: Okay, Casa Nico.
2: I mean, who can say that?
0: Never talk about
2: it. Mitchia, Reverend. I had the Menyagi. Say, I saw food on my barrel. 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But on the Yamidi man, no, a new or dear Soporo, with Yamishan the power. 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
0: Me pa choko so ai.
2: Ai mi gusa se o di sey manpower. U do kenyo start it e look on the first question ku be ya no ho yan fan to e lo be pon a. now we are and one woman on it. You send me in Gabby. 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It is Mr. Doctor with the energy, Monsieur No, we are no mammy in Pancho with us. And now I say, I will be a fellow for the thing. 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I am Pancho P. to meet my career. 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
0: Say, Mr. Madassi, hello, good morning. 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

0: diabetes
1: 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Hello, good morning.
2: Good morning.
1: Pepper, you didn't be afraid of your papa.
2: It's
1: your
2: Mate, merase.
1: Apostle, you say, oh, Tina, so you have a finish to a barbane, sir, who no, a canapa. Hello, good morning.
3: Good morning.
1: My patch, you didn't have a baby, papa.
3: Yes, I'm a colleague, but I'm sure I'll be
1: cool. Collins, I'll be cool, being patch, or as I am
3: called. Most of the day, I am a good guy.
1: Me pacho mate dot be ya normal so for be ya normal me that's it okay your question to nani eko 0551744556 0551744556 0503478281. Hello, good morning.
4: Good morning.
1: Me pacho din be afi mama
4: I tell me the Mary
1: ma Mary pacho kasa yenko. Okay, blood pressure or pressure, but you obey your mama. Why? Now, can see if you mama, look at the thing. What's it?
4: 28.
1: Okay, tell my committee to me. That's it. Me that's it. Young call Emra. Hello, good morning. Adi, Mensu Soso, I had. Pin the means also 0551744556. Young court, your name 0551744556. Hello, good morning.
2: Good morning.
1: But you didn't be afraid of your papa. But you can't know a form, or can't know a form.
2: Yeah, okay,
1: Patron, can you? I'm a tonka. Okasa and Cockra, Obaka, and Cockra.
2: Mate.
1: Mate. Where am I? Why? Medase. Okay. Yanko Emra. Hello, good morning.
5: Morning.
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0: 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Hello, good morning. Okay, went to me engineer so battle we mame we mame say
2: obi nso e can stroke asem garlic, grass lemon, bamboo leaf, and a snail. 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
0: Lime and come yeah, okay. Let's hear the next one. Let's hear the next one. So you don't anymore. But you hear the next one. So you
2: the next one.
0: And you and I know you know.
2: We've been so epic. Or say, Oda na osno.
0: Snow. 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
2: Snow. 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
2: Na se ebi anu ntimi nkonya we a a confirmatory code e bi wo ye mfichiri.
0: Sure.
2: Onpa confirmatory code base 2. No ate Saint Leaf.
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2: I a friend no numu yi. Saint Leaf, I a friend no numu no. Until base 3.
0: Okay.
2: On so many 3 days.
0: Okay.
2: Maybe few are you crew in a one.
0: And a one team. Mate. Me that say.
2: Say you can't. We na stroke na garlic no. More lemon more. 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
2: Blue no.
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1: Showing him, Bibi. Me name the ancient tear. 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
0: Bibi, can I'm quite sure I yell Juma
1: Castle Hono, or be any in quite sad no. No more, why you're any hanging?
0: I yell
1: buses, no go. Say bus no in soon ton shino. Nam pro. Because send the air then will be so go about no sooner, bang no a craft for the abba. Meanwhile, so no, Sebastian see a good way. Binia, quana qua ye waga dree bina qua ye bacuna shade. So who bed that woofidioma?
0: Yesoria, yes, you are money and pejuma or money and pejuma. When I catch us a gunner from pejuma. Ye ye juma ko be masu, South Africa for a more pam ye, you are more cast a gunner for said you are more yakron for, ain't in our more pam or more free South Africa. Gunner for a jew more juma.
1: Sir?
0: It is a gunner from pejuma. 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
1: wan kwa obae
0: de na
1: sa ko na no
0: obi a so referee ni kata so a wo ko adwuma 99.99% will be a quadruma.
1: Be more crowd the one damn pool because what could do fear him much? Bear 12-1. No, I sound so sorry. 3-4.
0: And this is a person of my own name. Nay, you're doing 24-hour economy. One. And you must say it to me the implement this policy. We. And you must be saying, Nay, you're no more gun. Hey, you're quite no papa when you make a crown. Yen to mean to ye near my ye. Na ye ba be a 24-hour economy. Na? No, we should be serious as our mind. I will say ye serious. Na and one of me can kaya says, I am a debt. Zen ya gunner for us, I saw this issue. Wa. Ye ye politics, a free mu, no will be a casa so, man, papa. Because I know I call it be fray. Hey, a suono, a tosser saying, na a yirise saying. Me patcho ya kwa na titi pansam se sen. 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I will come as a coin so high, I would do her. Porto, any man would have been on your own Yandru Konongo. Porto, any man will I walk on a swing yas and twenty say, a month for Furbri and a cocoa for Honum edico. A bar will be a cow will be a woman gunamu. Yang yina, I watch it. 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You won't never be brave. It was a minor. Every angle, every sector. Ye, Juma, were honum. but you will basic one beer. A yeso emergency I was here sending you to one among. So many a bit me a fan into my perfria. Nothing I ever say or gun a knee beer a year, Juma de Bois or mining canco or mining pum to you hear this idea. 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
3: Based on these circumstances that we found ourselves in, and we took some of these drastic decisions that Ghanaians were not happy about, the NDC government in 2024 used this as major campaign tools. They said the economy was not good, we're not creating jobs, so they will do 24-hour economy, Formula 133, one job, three shifts, three people. They said cocoa farmers will enjoy and that they were going to increase from the 3,000 one we gave to 6,500 and 6,000. Sometimes they mentioned 7,000. They said the cashew farmers will enjoy, they'll complete all the agenda 111 hospitals. They said you will do automatic posting, you will recruit people into the public sector because if you are going to do 24-hour economy, means that you need to recruit a lot of police, a lot of security people. So they said they were going to do that. They said the depositors who had lost money in their financial sector cleanup, they were going to restore everybody within 1 year of them coming into power. They said they would do it each other and a host of others. Now they backtracked into power economy. No one is seeing it. It's not happening. Cocoa farmers are crying because their price has been reduced from 3,001 to 2,005. Cashew farmers are crying because no one is buying cashew at the moment. The cashew is rotting in their farms. And then the 111, they couldn't complete. They said they need to complete the thing. We don't know what happened. Even the ones that were 98% complete, that they just had to operationalize it. That one too, they have left it for 1.5 years. They're still in the bush and their buildings are deteriorating. Automatic posting is not happening. We recruited over 22,000 people per year, nurses and teachers. From 2019 to 2024, we did that. But they came in today and they are struggling to do even 7,000.
1: Ebusunya for any pamoti ninkin a year emra shebegani edi emma kwabri east abato empesuane eso adeshiem wunyan for akwasi jemfi unina e champon nintansa wadi abo National Democratic Congress NDC aminyukuni enono na Hot FM yensem tronia ujina ya nemu ewo gana emrashe bebyefi bono hima se wabu wache ajiman amane bwa wadi esum yen ini
0: 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One and I work government at the district level. 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
5: 2028-2024, requesting the elevation of all districts and municipalities to municipalities and metropolises, respectively. Following extensive consultation and technical assessment, executive approval was granted by His Excellency the former president in December 2024, which was widely published, but this could not be laid in Parliament due to transitional processes and other administrative issues following the 2024 presidential and parliamentary elections, that the legislative instruments to complete the process of upgrading these districts and municipalities as per Section 3(1) of the Local Governance Act 2016, Act 936, could not be laid for consideration and passage. Your Speaker, in the latter part of last year, 19 December 2025, the Ministry constituted and inaugurated a technical committee under the chairmanship of Honorable Benson Asidu Kefia with the terms of reference as follows. A. Review relevant information and data available to the Ministry and other agencies relating to upgrading of districts. B. Where necessary, undertake field visits to selected districts and municipalities to engage chiefs and other opinion leaders. C. Where necessary, engage relevant ministry departments and agencies. D. Make other recommendations to the Honorable Minister on reforms to strengthen local governance and decentralization. And E. Submit a report and make appropriate recommendations to the Honorable Minister for contribution and policy directions within 8 weeks. Mr. Speaker, the committee submitted a report and recommendations for the upgrading of 12 municipalities and a district to metropolis, as well as 20 districts to metropolitan municipalities. I have forwarded the report to the Office of the President for consideration and executive approval.
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5: collaboration with the Minister of Gender, Children and Future Protection remains essential to safeguard vulnerable populations and ensure comprehensive protection mechanisms, including shelters for victims of witchcraft, abduction, domestic violence, child trafficking, and child marriage. Mr. Speaker, the rationale behind our resolve is clear. Chiefs, queen mothers, and traditional leaders are custodians of culture and authority in our communities. Their support is critical in reshaping attitudes, preventing harmful practices, and promoting reconciliation. By rallying their voices, legislative reforms will be grounded in cultural legitimacy and community acceptance, while protecting the dignity and rights of all citizens. Accordingly, the Ministry, in collaboration with other public institutions and development partners, will do the following. One, to engage chiefs, religious leaders, and community stakeholders in dialogue on dangers of witchcraft abductions, including Honorable Ernest Yao Kumi's constituency of Kumau, where His Majesty, His Royal Majesty, very much in Guakubia, Kumau Mahine, has contributed immensely to health matters before the regional and national houses of chiefs.
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5: and threatening the peace of our communities. Mr. Speaker, the private members bill on witchcraft abductions introduced by Honorable Francis Livia Susu, MP for Madina, seeks to criminalize said accusations, protect victims, and punish perpetrators. While the bill has been tabled, it has not yet been passed into law. In September 2025, the Human Rights Committee of Parliament assured the stakeholders that it will be reintroduced the bill for passage and presidential assent. The Commission on Human Rights and Administrative Justice, SHRAG, and other civil society groups have also urged Parliament to expedite its passage, citing rising cases of violence linked to witchcraft accusations. Mr. Speaker, until the bill is enacted, Ghana lacks a comprehensive national law specifically criminalizing witchcraft accusations. Victims remain vulnerable to stigma, violence, and exclusion, particularly in rural areas. However, this presents a policy opportunity for the Ministry of Local Government, Chieftaincy, and religious affairs to rally chiefs, religious leaders, and grassroots support before the bill is finalized. Mr. Speaker, this year, the Ministry has set a target to review two existing laws on witchcraft enacted within the sub-region with the aim of aligning Ghana's legal framework with international human rights standards.
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6: We had petitions from some individuals, party people, and then also even some members of parliament. So, constitutionally and procedurally, National Executive Committee and National Council referred the matter to the Discipline Committee, which is chaired by Honorable Mokata, former Lords Minister. And we have also given them timelines, which are 2 weeks. In 2 weeks, they must present their report to the National Executive Committee through the General Secretary. So we are waiting for the outbreak. We have referred all the petitions to them. We have given them 2 weeks to report back to National Executive Committee and National Council. I mean, once they are petitions, what is important is that you have to refer whatever the merits are. So refer the matter to the Discipline Committee. The most important thing is that the report from the Discipline Committee will be a subject matter for NEC and the National Council to consider afterwards. And that is where we can really speak to it

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money on so I celebrated the biggest win and Ukwado. Wamu go TDS we say no. I want football history way and yet the biggest win almost what me and ya meaning and you did the latest and Swaday mom. Now omu quote your friend is Sebastian Bakatsante or Penny Woman say and say a cra and then the friends came. When your man friend is we say no, I had the elephants of La Côte d'Ivoire. Aqua boy, only your more permutations no. Now, I'm more tedious be your man friend is because dear. On me chia for mon so crown panya cra. When we benya draw, I was sign came no more. Ya point 9 because I saw by 1-0. Woman to me and take a homo pa. I'm in Crawford to announce that he say, oh, well, Penina friend is Sebastian Bacatete. A bayan coming on a crime man in court. Walk about second game against Curacao. Way oh, Biachi Fanasono. Sign came no so quaint did draw. And I'm so maza. And ya baya. Sebastian Bacatete, fed your uncle right now. So and ya dear. Well, up anyway, as will be a firm will come and say, when ya dear so cast one crown once one more. Now, Sebastian Macatetan or Enra, we know when yan was who I say no, and yanny deo, Maza, and your supporters, and your wine tea. Only dedicated tea, I ask how we know so at the moment of fans now, and then things are not in the pleasant Enra. Well, boom, mama, so quenya, one more fans who to me teach now, yeah, and your man friend.

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Sanso and a Samara Company Limited Cronam. Wama kwako for Sanso insecticide spray. 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And so at me at the phenomenon, and yet a fearsome 3, and I may come for at the amount. Helper Plus, Pavi, and Plasmas. 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Mami Shana Mrafi na ye meeting common F Bibian so into me and ya kama. We say good afternoon, Mr. Usu. And your team, Ghana will beat Croatia by 3-1 tomorrow. Someone from Medina, Mati, and no a war prediction. With the ban. We also say Messi will still win the Golden Boots and best player of the World Cup competition. Okay. Nana one waskili and now one so we say by Jonathan Ejete so and so say listening to you live

0: 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CR7 in Portugal is not my headache for the Black Stars. 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Please, more news from Liverpool. Okay. Wayne so say, Bernardo, good afternoon. Please, I need news from Haas camp from Razak Asama Mali Estes. We love you. 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Biem.
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1: 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Our solution to our problems.
0: Okay.
1: He knows when and how. So be shen when mwenyam.
0: Especially as he yoko weekend say.
1: Obe, ebi yeah, okra weekend. 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
0: Se wo se eye kese a.
1: Aha. 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
0: tema.
1: Already to my partner, what I am, maybe saying I'm his own.
0: Tell me, Nina Mingasa.
1: Ready, be a quiet, maybe a quiet, my wife. I didn't do anything. I was there.
0: Why reference in Okan? I'm telling them. What can you,
1: Bernardo?
0: Tell me,
1: and not an ennance, and I'm in Okan saying before ticket in Semho. Aban share bose obema e ticket ne e di akohwe games especially those in the diaspora because of the expensive nature of the traveling cost no international government was not in a position to pump in so much especially government white paper akase tia saade ne nti no o man pani ma e tia say omobema ticket. Na ebe bisa ansem bi na menya krata bi a dated 25th June 2026 New York.
0: Okay.
1: A permanent mission of Ghana to the United Nations. Enti ohwe heading now is permanent mission of Ghana to the United Nations. Na later me with your permission person be ready be
0: Oh yes.
1: Or see follow up. Notice on FIFA World Cup tickets offer. Now, this is how it reads. Following the permanent missions notice of 9th June 2026 regarding World Cup tickets from the government. The mission received a directive from the Ministry of Sports and Recreation in Accra to submit a limited number of names from the Ghanaian community for consideration.
0: Mm-hmm.
1: In consultation with the established and recognized Ghanaian associations and community groups, a collated list was duly transmitted to the ministry for further action. The mission has been informed that individuals whose names were submitted have now received their World Cup tickets electronically. The mission regrets that owing to the limited number of tickets available, it was unable to accommodate all individuals who expressed interest. We wish the Black Stars every success in this World Cup. Stamped, New York, 25th June 2026. And in effect, you know, what the statement sought to achieve, and they say the complaints that came about to say, and Crawford being a ticket, we sat here and a car, the same statement they used on the 9th June regarding ticketing, and some after one penny, because we are a trace and yard, they transporting Crawford from Ghana to the US, but rather they organized the Ghanaians in diaspora, not Omako. And subsequently, no, your mission, no, a issue statement. A catcher Ghanaians is all more interested, no, must submit on email address to your consulate, you know. Now, according to the statement, you know, compilation, no, yeah, no, for the Ninadima Ministry of Sports and Recreation. And accordingly, almost any ticket, you know, Edima, those people, no, electronically. And there was no way one can get hard copies of the ticket. It is a cinema where either you go and print or with the cost of your mom or gadgets, how many scan those tickets and all that. And you know, what the statement, a person, and Tias, you know, hey, no question, I'm gonna say, I buy into me and two tickets in the baby. Then, I can't know Timmy Toy, you know, almost distributing accordingly. And AI look like pressure is on the thing now. Now everybody wants to get it be free. And I mean say the decision to buy a certain quantity, you know, or my 12 year distribute 12 year, and that they are not in a position to buy more. This is my understanding.
0: Okay.
1: Per the am ready, any issues are a year at stake. But that notwithstanding, allegations are a question. If Obi will prove, say a be a ticket in Ankro for your cinema electronically, no be a Ubinsa Canada and a work of printing at all tongue and we are another matter. It's me for says so buana me de bomb penny for say in some not by dead in Cheche and Kahushe. Nasty statement yaba. I edited 25th June. I think, say in a way, I answer your issue, no, say I answer no holy cramp on partially, no, a yes, I'm nano. And unless a Bianco for almost submit a email address, but in fact, statement to cracker say, and you'll be a bit me and your ticket in me. And it appears a first come first self. It almost submit your mudia Eliano or when your ticket in nobody way games. It is a new corner or catchery. Now, when you be a that does not mean say you and ticket. Unless a Bianco for her born in United team, catch as a ticket in me to me, Miami to me ticket. Nanya buying a mammy and your mission in the mammy. But here's the case, and I'm sure say if you push it further, on bet me retrieve information for us. Well, once it was email, any other senior there, they say, who call Ministry of Sports and Recreation, who call on my system, or my email address, no more use here, and they send a ticket, you know, definitely sent messages, you know, on more records, and I think for their mom. And I don't think that Abia and I know after the World Cup definitely Osua for Nbabi Boom Kunta at the Ghana for Sika cabinet approve me a Black Stars in the choir because per the release you know Sika by a release ya ma you can say press hold and I'm with you much in the Omokon and up to the group stage but the total figure no then in nam 70 something million dollars are about here ready to pay but already no release be 50 something I know they go to the group stage I mean you training tour everything no any can be and we release this can and I know say after the tournament the minister for sports and recreation and responsibility said the man penny can maybe a trim say every person who has spent on the Black Stars no will be accounted for to the people of Ghana it mesre allegation baby ben and nanina from mamua na ye nya no ye no per this statement it says some of the tickets you know has been allocated to the people electronically and the ebema ni tracing ni ehunkuntabuo no enye kese it amount for a hold fire no na ye ma concentration in ko game ni so and they say be say my ameka say anka okoche ticket anka I'm sure say ye nua no mo ama no ne no omo wo capacity.
2: Yeah.
1: I don't betimi ato.
2: Of course.
1: But obi sube catch us say obi wo ha enye no me didi nkomo ni producer didi nkomo ko US no. Enye manye easy man crop for mo ho. Enye kra na me need akọ ye ko ye bi. 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away no e serious matter and they say pursue but the normal one e pursue de ho to so na e twa ban de no sebi ni ho de aminua na ja ene kwom omwo America ne I'm told them ko fo nya visa fi ha ko e no bo a state owo no ene Ghana e ko Philadelphia ko bo e next game no most of the people cannot travel to that place e jobu ha owo US e wo state bi but don't mean ko Philadelphia it also hear TV so what the American say it depends on arrangement how ye bia they do ko e no e mu da ho to the standard be bia blasters be move abetime move bi dia then any move from or camping base to Philadelphia, then you also move with them. What did American say? It is a Nibia. A man, how? And Obisubeka say, because of the announcement by His Excellency the President, and no the man crophony that swa ama interest in America, say, because Kubuha on his own, Onisika, it's an on Hanho, or here World Cup ticket in a bona dasunwa, and your brana or bo American one. What do you mean two tickets for Ghana matches, no? And then rather, no, or Ghana, and you prefer to watch TV, so. But the fact that Omanpeni can't say state air two tickets, and the amount of more diaspora, the match any panu akwaji permission where you mama say during Blasters tournament, no, mean kwa juma meko kahoyo World Cup. It's a basa na why inconvenience, no? Pay your own promise. What you mean fulfill it? And the ABA earlier. Information about see about my ticket, no. Ya me who number of ticket I eche. Ya no see ya two groom. So people thought say and ye were in abundance.
2: Okay.
1: But per the statement omu dia ba eight say ticket no na limited.
2: I see. Chairman Martin.
1: And for that reason, you know, and you will be a any benya be.
2: Martin, Mammy Nasi. Mammy ko kwamin ketia on mona mema kwamin so the next be 6-7 minutes na ye nkwa homa ne so nkonko di nkomo mmranzi akwa me
3: ozu
2: ma mu akwa ba bi mu
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2: bibia ba ko de
3: nya me adum kaka kaka
2: tema so abo mpae amanti ye be pon na bibia kama
3: ejinya medi ejinya medi
2: na reverend so abo mpae na
3: yes age reverend di
2: reverend di bibia no be sesa I just went back on Catra, but Tiriman San Major
3: Samson, John Ancassan,
2: one unicorn, but Jedi, and I could be a so I best say, you've been never said.
3: Sam said,
2: I'm my reverend, never said, dear, dear, never say.
3: I know, I do, I dear you are, I dear intimate mammy, new reverend, and the old film hall, now reverend Swaba. And this is another best, oh man to my papa, no, or poo. Reverend Daniel, now climbing down,
2: Reverend.
3: Once I've watched, I say, I've once said here for my Jedi. Say and call me a cotto as I get a woman come bearing. So have you had Eddie?
2: Hey, sir.
3: Says, also, also on Peraveno.
2: Oh, one cast one.
3: Over. Maybe time.
1: Oh, come on, somebody. We could tell you that monk and that time, maybe.
3: You, yeah, my reverend, say, accolade, you demand you OD, which is a sephata. It's all
1: you better have a man, I best pay out today. What's it?
3: I'm not sure. And it is can say one issue and say no before say me concern my emfa advance happy birthday emfa ma lawyer Lauren Sechi lawyer baby obi anyame onto nkono ma ho den me say won fie kwa ni ye papa and the way I won for show ni agro no nyame to nkono ma ho dom oska na adwabi adwuma nya won twe dom emra on no wife any busua ni nkra no wo secondary school ni ano nyame nya busua nyina kese baby a lawyer on the Sports College Association, on the things on the almost secretary. To be an deep part the Lauren Sechi. Lauren Sechi, the donor friend lawyer. Lawyer, happy, happy, advance, birthday, and call amount. Also, I think, sir, Usha, and when I may come about House of Goalkeeping Department, you know. And on, sir, so far, so good. Baby, can't send me our hand. I know where I'm coming from. And meaning, the mayor, the mayor can ask, asamna make her found. Also, as a host, also right now, no, come here as a rumors, come be a class upon class, chasing. A man, my crowd, that also because a Nibra Page, JKD, Quatra say Holland, most of television, you know, and this can say a brand of Benjamin Asari wants him. So, as someone I make, can I just say, has Eben Lucia Brantino?
2: We are fact on.
3: Has Eben Lucia Brant because yes, to lose by to lose for say any correct. Menon can say Jerona and so Abahon Jerona Abahon and Mian can't cheer for a tear for say Ghana Black Star goalkeeping department. You know, the moment I obey number one Abosso, the moment I obey Quakota Black Star. No, so Uber says, I can't ever Ghana. No, and it's shock chances. The woman, very, very slim. Also, Saudi wani ebeshe wachia. Uche some of the goalkeepers yebenya wamuna. No most of them who see a kind ewa manane dadada. And son number be number one ewa hasi. So yeah, started their free olela. No only no sina kind ewa manane and sana or babe them 206-210. Uche a branty a friend of Fatal Dauda. Oko sina kind ewa South Africa. And son wonya kwenyan eba be number one ewa ho. Stephen Adams, when you are Queen Anko and see a camera blast out, but he had a call up. Stephen Aolu, the same thing. Daniel Ajay, the same thing. And it is a Unaminja Wadom Maxwell. Now, what you know, Queen, when you that chance opportunity, no, at them, Emma Black Sars, now the Copium World Cup, possibilities, Uber PM, our Europe, no, very, very high.
2: Uber Livy Ghana.
3: That is it. Because Oman Ghana is one of the biggest countries on this continent. And so far as football is concerned, both AFCON and FIFA World Cup, Ghana are writing it in the history of AFCON book. Ghana are writing it in the history of World Cup book. You do quarter finals. You share the big countries. It is at the moment I've been at the post. I'm a Ghana in qualifiers, in World Cup matches. No, it tells them, say, it tells you, say, you free there. What draw, what break, so bet me at that, and them any club. Okay. So, I'm on Pentem, Jerome Eba, Tim Seba, on what say he doesn't mean or he doesn't want any big names, or what he wants, or what that he needs, or what he sees, and say, Obenya Tim Akwakobo. That is Benjamin Asare. Interviewer he had with delay. And then Madrid, and then Barcelona, and then Manchester. But the dream he said, do a person who said, Nambe na dum, no ya team, or bequako dem, ewe Europe, a diamano. And I'm sure I brand in the morning more or bona. Nanko poena duma, obey to when you be at the Ediaco.
4: Also, in person, I'm telling me come in the story. So, what's your top five most clean sheet goalkeepers in Ghana? Zakaria Musa, Usinakan, or FC Samatex. Say, if you are willing, now you're ready, now you're serious. I will also a call player. Make a papa pageanity and aside about Betty Bia Frim. And so, you're serious. That's one you show number one. There be a mechanic answer. We say, we sell quality and we replace quality. We don't sell quality to go and bring in quantities. Sorry, you need to go in strategic signings, strategic buying. The core of the team war, it's positions, no department, and also has a phone for no. Omu looking elsewhere. Omu looking here. No more call strategic buying. Na budget shell. Toko na ede ede demuno. And say, if you are serious, that's in a me are doing now the millions upon millions. Dollars upon dollars. Every Abrante Agbesi, and answer sorry one. You can go in for Abrante friend Zakaria Musa. He's a try and tested. He was Okoye United and Robert PM Awo Samatex. She performance she won the Saudi Samatex. So this goalkeeper or keeping 16 clean sheets. Is it a bad choice? Is it a bad replacement? This goalkeeper's no one also she Ghana because she outsider. When is the last time?
2: Must we always judge goalkeepers based on clean sheets?
4: So far, it matters most. It matters most. Asa Roba.
2: But Drew Bebia, clean sheets no, can be very deceptive because we've seen a lot of goalkeepers almost keep it clean sheets because they have a very good team. A typical example, when Victor Valdez was imposed for Barcelona, he wasn't a better goalkeeper than Casillas. But every terrible season, we knew we're keeping more clean sheets than Casillas. You get. So, if you are only basing on a clean sheet, I will keep it to make that have to folks to go in for him, man. Like, are we being fair?
4: Fair where?
1: Mr. Okay, I'm going to tell you, Makaka. On say, they say football, I have science and data.
2: Okay.
1: And the best way for now will be to media assessment. Mm-hmm. Some of these things. But say if you are a serious person, now you're interested in somebody, you go behind the statistics, you know.
2: Okay.
1: Sometimes you will now be busy because you're not a scout at my house of Fukuana because it appears he's scouting for us. The whole year they were scouting for my house. It's a house recruitment
2: team.
1: And it's my reverend, the enemy or a scout.
2: Nah,
4: I said you are. And the millions of us are and the you have when millions of us are meeting.
1: Or a scout. To see what they say, Benjamin Asare, and Solomon Agbesi, likely they may not come back to House of Folk. And in fact, I don't even expect them to come back. It's and the scout actually say Zakaria. Number of clean sheets.
4: 16
1: clean sheets. That boy is referring to is true. If you call the call summer text, yes, you're finding fish to shame.
2: Okay,
1: when I said finding fish to shame, honestly, you see, shifter and a titano and a cofano, but you born homoday and a summer test, a fan on Oman monitor. A brand channel with just statistics.
2: Okay.
1: Or follow up. Even the training, now almost man go for more better to have and to move what is in the boy.
2: Okay.
1: Or cost some test. Can some test on number one goalkeeper be on the boy Africa.
5: Yeah.
1: And the boy no, go another boy what they are possessing. It's a and yam one way. Then catch a fan who no I only came in because of now we here. What they the clean sheets now. I am for to say a key.
2: Okay.
1: Because and statistics are horrible. We are seeing in no. To draw no idea based on that science and data, and you cannot do away with it.
2: The reason why I make can say when you say it look as if say Kotoko has to folk no. When they are making signings, most of them are based on recommendations.
1: I say with scouts, I recommend them on.
2: And
1: a scout recommendation or back in with facts. But sometimes recommendation will not a relationship.
2: Yeah, but you see, some of men can say Kotoko has no. Like you are saying, they should be able to have people on grounds. No more who said this.
1: I mean, a proper assessment.
2: Exactly.
1: I agree with you. But for me, the science and data no a all ho today no it is to help and they scouts be break cry how moon to kwan say the first room to kwan biem it say o make create apps ah we a club you sign on to it and pay him sums of money no mama o logistics are
3: o blessing no be pia
1: e say your clubs we organ a division 1 clubs you cry obi ah o must sign up to apps be e bu o bo game app na na am possible introduce be okotoko and then division 1 clubs be break obi ah o must sign up to waiter o bo ni game a na wa set it o wi a system no ankasa e analyze game no player performance statistics e hu o World Cup na dia na no they are machines e ne ye dey ye adwuma ah eno and ma e chiti dan na ye show World Cup a Ghana ni England at a point o mutibi chere number of passes at England atimi abo within first half at a point it was over 240 something Ghana nam 30 something e system a e operate now enti se obi pe player bisa 230 something na England here in the first half no we betime breaking it down ah Benjamin Asare me on the statistics be na me person do other here I will use it
2: I'm not disputing that fact but even Manchester United me your story what this guy Maxi Araujo obo for Sporting CP one of the biggest clubs in Europe
1: yeah
2: Manchester United their pen cram they still sent their scouting team to go and watch the boy
1: it's true
2: so to say na work on me jitum because yeah nya statistics are yen to me enyina so ko say e be the kofa number
1: so your point is also mo ko feda
2: exactly
1: I agree with you
3: one thing is
1: I agree with you
3: as ma working no so to bo ase these keepers omo bo Ghana Premier League
1: keepers be yan
3: keepers are maybe me come me be come mo ase especially Zakaria Musa me can me bo ni din he's in the system ah ebia the scout na more has a meme no ye ni mo mo
1: so you are scout now
3: chama
2: that's how to focus a scouting team
3: and in the ebia question mo wo but so first who ni mo mo
1: normally so open here professionally or scout I don't name them
3: you not to bring them out me coach like a sad natch them
1: kotoko scout ah dan o did drama ni said this say okos scout ma Ghana World Cup be here and one of the scouts. Emma or two quite call country be so. Or say Okono disguise in home. And she or this stance in the mono not on your report no stance in the because a training.
2: Okay.
1: And where we are no what's a horn or yeah. Or the some or kind or the two crofofo. And there'll be a scout of so be also a scout. No a bunny dean said them diamond cats, and I grown a meeting of my bunny dean. It be as a professional scout as I know or scout to mancrofo. But I'm a boom so scout to noot. Because the money can say no co team the training grounds. Or so who be no better on show stance no could raw washroom. Said yeah, Sebi, Oko is in home, or qua, no a cobon papa papa pa no a saba no a bet nancy. Because the moment I bet nancy oh two type o sha no a tro oh yeah acquire then away
2: a fast class.
1: It's your denied me with the idea no be 15-20 minutes no question washroom. No akwa type. Until I think that the work can a right. It is chaos in the anchor entity, but we are in the strategy. But a nay, the Juman said the TNA, and yet out of place. So I must say, good panel, we're both 16 games. I will keep a clean sheet. So what do you do? If you are interested and in one monitor, you go behind this records or the amount to establish, say, indeed, the old piano, you can find in that.
2: Tell
3: him that. If you tell even here, Zelina, your second division match against any races, a war, la, or bow, did he drama any bow? Ah, or best scout, both teams, no. At the end of the no one, when you are two players, every Zelina, wa, me, me, yawe, what I say. And you know, so what's your Ghana league, num? Now say, oh, goalkeeper, sir. These are goalkeepers at the end of the season, or mutimi keep clean sheeter, who bets my boy room, aqua copebi. Which are bent a present to bat tie, Cassie, friend saying. But the only stars on keeper also keep 40 clean sheets and so on. And my match with 31 and once an American, and to say, oh, cope who keepers every frame quality experience keepers every frame. You look in the in system, keepers are your boss season. We are not more the monstro. Maybe I was scouting, so no, why rely on them? They are also the free outside abandon. Okay. Then you draw. Would we have to ask Abia outside Unia Huni matches? Unia Huni, the Afina Barbershan matches. But when it's here, 34 matches now, Bernia, and one year, when you cheer my head, Uhunina, and send your teams, and study Berber, more clubs, no, or more players, no, and 10 times, no, I'm look elsewhere. Say Ghana Premier League, no, or Munchem, say outside, so Munchem,
4: no making sure so make the right replacement okay. for these two goalkeepers because has Jide Omonya and Jide Omonya Reshemu and Jide Omonya every that these two goalkeepers since never we are man money man yeah shini ya no these two goalkeepers e mo Jide and Reshemu
2: okay
4: eti omo players omo contract asan ni ya no twema me twena ba mu nyamu renew no making sure say no ma be kwe enso dia mo mate say say ka bi wo
2: okay
4: three winning bonuses omo clear boys ni wo fi mu complain seriously they are complaining bitterly three winning bonuses and a 2 months and so ma omo ti fe mu complaining
2: 2 months
4: oh yeah yeah say busu mu esu a we are 2 months back ho and we kaka wa
2: 2 months then
4: 2 months salary and we ntwi ai and sana three winning bonuses and say ntwi ai the boys ti fe nyam mu complaining say empenfo nyam mu ntwi say scan wa da ma me see from no me candidate opinion
2: okay
4: osu
2: come
4: me kan se wunya opani kese bi na oni di nkomo eno ka coaching system no asem no me person komo reconsider coach Abubakar Watara because we were system nim coach has a folk because mo pe coach omo nyanya coach has any financial muscles are on bet na appoint the expatriate coaches aba but coach Abubakar Watara there what da one has e wo contract our system nim I can see and I foresee say, or unfinished business with House of Folk. The current players, the crop of players from Modern House of Folk, you know, the guys are crying bitterly for coach Abubakar Watara. So my candidate opinion, send has a pay two assistant coaches in say I'm pass on pay two assistant coaches there. They be born with some benya coach Abubakar Watara because the man is still around. Any coaches has a pen no money and Ghana has say. And coach Abubakar still now to me checks and say what that one has for listening so or unfinished business with House of Folk. The kind of players or the be here Juma I would did tell us a fourth my Arsenal. The same players are still there. And it's a house and your coach. That's what one your coach no more no beer. He's one of the experienced coaches. And then we're here.
2: That's what I'm so new beer.
4: Me to me one your beer.
2: Maybe they have taken their time.
4: Okay, if you want to take up me as boss players, so I'm gonna take up more time there. I'm recommending, I'm suggesting. Say coach Abubakar Watara. Obi say I am so me me yeah dwuma water me me water kwa me me share one on one and say who him say me ni water and share one on one say but o hwe papa dwuma kaka bi obey here ye ema house ne performance obey putting up na didi so ba ye didi ent me anya bibia extra ordinary bi am for papa no na say didi call because of here say performance and I say insensem bi ye director so be kan enu nti ene ma no call ya water so ba ye no ye anche na ante say woni mpenfo na issues Bernardo, whatever by your auntie, on the board of directors and company for supporters and your issues. And to send a tear, the free room, the free hands to operate on the map upon this time around, on my papa and Sambra, no making sure so meet my augmented team, no purchasing of players. Did you buy? No, we also saw what me to talk players, we be ashamed that you sit down with the Abubakar Watara. Now he was systeming, what you matches, no. Well, who the mistakes, what quite the mistakes, and DBBM sit down with him and give him that enough money. Ah, players on who here, or bet my boy has uncle for mama because I come here and say, no, has any okay, I'm not Tomobo Mope Cotidia. Only they should reconsider Abubakar Watara because they have still contract with him. And so, Sebi, when you're a bad coach, he's one of the finest and top coaches or by PM Wahasa or Bono Modin. You know, materials, you know, players or Domo Yajuma, but coach Timmy Bono Modin, let me the house at the fourth. What has Antino means that one man and silence means me see for no media. This is my candidate opinion. Matisse has a pair assistant two coaches. Omunya, no one of the most experienced now. Jumu do I play senior penance and what tenacity? That's what Bayer Juman that thinks a coach of Baka Atala will be a right be the right person for House of Only second camera. Things that were quality mistakes or who name a woman. No man acquiring not the top quality players. No more tanachi. Said they did the more tanachi. The executive for instance is tanachi. I think say the house bet me. I found into my preference boss. Mamma, don't see
2: baby. Mamma, now so I say for one so contribution. I would be a by Mamma, and quite man. So na me. Konkodi and Komoka Kra and Fem for many coach Vic coach Boniface Aipa and a Kakodin Komo. Coach, good afternoon. Hello, coach, good afternoon. Hello, coach. Hello, coach, good afternoon. Hello, coach.
5: Okay.
2: Coach, good afternoon. Well, that be M say minty coaching continue. Mention na minto Tony Amana yeah, me coach Nkonko Dinkomo awa ahoma ne so na bibia. Okay, tima me se bibia de man afi. Mini coach enya kwan ento aso na afi. Nkonko Dinkomo. Minim coach, what you mean good evening? Hello coach. Hello coach. Hello coach. Debi minti coach nka minti nka. Coach what you nka?
6: Minti nka o.
2: Ah coach good evening.
6: Fine evening.
2: Ah but what's bibia wo call there?
6: Nyame na dom bibia bo ko. Na mo so
2: e. Oh bra na dom enso bibia bo ko.
6: Ah da nyame ase.
2: We dey a brand county yantin sim. And I know the Black Stars of Ghana any England. Yeah, boy, 0-0. Minim, dear, now who knew freeze that game anymore?

0: thinking. That's our Christian give me a strategy and then deep thinking. Because we should get. Hello.
1: Kwasi Mati Ethiopia.
0: Hello. Hello.
1: Yeah, hello, Kwasi Ethiopia. Hello, coach. Coach, you're talking about Yetio, Yanko Yetio.
0: A game, no, a very interesting game. A game of a friend, strategy, and then deep thinking. In the sense that Ghana and England, Omukita quality. And though we have seen a quality, but comparatively, more stroke of crap, even player for player and all that. Yes, and see, how do we do to be able to at least, yeah, to me cry, I tell you a point. Do when you win, I will win, but at the end of the day, yeah, more say goal and prepare a net. So, a more deploy a strong defensive tactica. I think say a boy and papa, because we should players also know they responded very well to whatever strategy the coach asked them to work with. Their structure was very good. They were very composed. They were strong at the back. They were winning all those dangerous balls around the area. And it helped us. We really frustrated England. England was just frustrated, especially the first 30 minutes of the game. Nuna, I say, England now omo a doll we him ho because of the strategy we deployed. No, they were really struggling. They were possessing the ball all right, but when they get to the final third, our defensive block was very, very strong, well structured, and well managed. The players were concentrated, very concentrated for the 90 minutes. No, and I think that it's a positive strategy. Coaching the deployer. It me salvage points.
1: Wow, I see. Minim share coach no ne strategy I will come once I say what me a deployer na. A tactics are easy for any coach. So bet me a banner because do one have from so ye defend it, Is it that easy or what goes into it? As a tactical man, a dear na be ya ubenya players na Omobe city back, no my so strong, a very formidable squad, sir. Omobe stay compact. Aye, Jumano. What goes into it?
0: Okay, I say number one, if you want to deploy that strategy, you must get the players just not doing any selection at all. Say, okay, they be a winner boy and all that there be. You must first of all see to it that the players, the strategy are going to deploy, which and which player can really fit into that. And so now we selection. And then number two, you take them onto the field. You train them as such. That kind of low block training, we've been doing it as coaches. At least I don't know others, but I have been doing it with my players. 3 days ago, now me catch my junior brother say. This kind of game, I a boy, you know, I have trained it with my players several times. So when you get onto the training ground, you deploy that training tactic at the training ground first. You test it and see how players will respond. And sana, if they respond positively and you see that, yes, this one can work for me, then you deploy it during the match day. If it's not positive, then you have to change another plan, plan B. You must go to the plan B, plan A changes, fields. What you see? So that is how come the coach decided, no, these are the things that I am seeing, and I'm selecting these players to be able to do that job for me. So, our game against England, somebody else played in the midfield. So, and that was Sibo, who was on the bench, and he came on at the very last minute of that game against Panama. But he started him and played Pate, who should have started the first game anyway, if not because of Niasi or Canada. No? Pate should have been part. And now he played, and Okaya, the last time I had the interview with you, Kachemu said, Partey is coming back and he's going to sit in front of the back line, no matter whichever strategy and formation the coach will play, whether 4-3-3, 4-4, he's going to sit back line exactly that he was sitting there doing all the talking in front of them. And then Sibo was doing the tackles here and there, and even trying to at times one or two to counter or a break. And see, he selected Sibo, he selected Williams, who have speed. So he played him on the right, played Jordan in the middle, played Semenyo also wide. And the three of them had to attack together when they get them. When we are coming to the low block, all the three, including the striker, will have to be deep front of the ball, play the ball, bring the ball up. When they get to our, all the holes are blocked, all the spaces are blocked, you cannot do anything. We played and then we were able to get our needed result. Indeed, we should have won that with that penalty. But unfortunately, the referee decided otherwise. So that is it.
1: Well, okay. Quotes, minimum dear, some other people were also saying, we were sitting too deep. I say, you need confidence of going forward. Do you think, say, in a game, especially in the second half, your trust and can open up a little better? And Kefe, you bet me a face England for an astro. No, Muburiasu. So, what the coach did was right.
0: What the coach did was right. But if you look at the second half of Mpona, at least, ye bie mukakra, as in the first game, ye bo with Panama, no? We did a mid block, not a low block. What you see? In our game, we call them press. But you use a block too, which is positive. So we did a mid block, and he opened up a little bit in the second half because he realized that the English, their defense is also vulnerable. So if we are able to open up a little bit to deceive them, maybe, just maybe, we can do something. And that is what happened exactly. And we got that ball that was a penalty to me, like I said, but unfortunately, the referee decided otherwise. If we were sitting, that ball that we got into their defensive third, it wouldn't have happened. We open up a little bit. If we realize that they are going to play us and hurt us with their speed,

0: 10% pe. 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
1: Yeah.
0: E no ano no apart from that bi anyo. Ah?
1: Yes.
0: Me adwuma o mewu o man ka mewu da da. What you say?
1: Yes.
0: E na me adwuma no. Bra. 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
1: Yeah.
0: Ah, ibi atome be miansa.
1: Oh,
0: he. Oh, nkoko obi atome.
1: Okay.
0: Ibi atome wo kwawu.
1: Okay.
0: Ibi so atome wo Cape Coast.
1: Okay.
0: E da me say, enye be drank e ku me.
1: Oh, him for Cape Coast.
0: Ah, de ma me start wo Cape Coast dia no.
1: Okay.
0: Cape Coast dia no kura de fanze de nye hu papa. Me kwa yiye.
1: Okay.
0: Na hotel na me da no. Ase ono mba bo tent, wo ze nyumre mbo ye ye mbo didi.
1: Yes.
0: E na me da, ona abo be 5. And I'm catching the team. I'm so why would him look to China? Baby, Abba Bango for a moment in the rest and the nominee in me.
1: Okay.
0: Bani Bissun in Menaco, you waited for the Moses, you know.
1: Okay.
0: Bango Dimataman Casa. Baby Dimatam. And I'm a bob man, I'm a churn, I'm a descent, Metrogo Pepasso. And I will tell us on war that the other Davis and I'm a descent, and I'm going to be chubby chubby. A boy with the best of internet, David Hell.
1: Wonderful.
0: Ah, I wouldn't have mano. Metrom almost a mummy and someone ever bore. Me and the red pen for one about comedy, if I own blue pen. Because I'm a person I can choose you on actual.
1: Okay.
0: But you may choose one in them with hell, the only red pen for them is the end of the Yabano.
1: Wonderful.
0: I had a mock tone, memento about.
1: Okay, you know, so chair, I'm
0: a mom.
1: Okay,
0: and you know, would you?
1: Okay, okay, okay.
0: And cook on the other day, your life. Never prepared in a day.
1: Okay.
0: And I'm quite yin be a cook if you be a renade.
1: A renade.
0: Oma Bujana Maja Michael.
1: A yinase.
0: A yinase. And I'm so well with him to China GD for no GD for in our wolf or my sofa. Ah, a duenumre, eh? What an amedano? Sicano want to go say you no.
1: And we are bassin at the moment. Too sure. Wonderful. The spiritual guru.
0: The amount of a spiritual guru for the Moses if I will be as I am cook.
1: Okay.
0: Yesterday, Ghana, Hano. Yesterday, who was a COVID buyer? No?
1: Yes.
0: 2018, 2019, Homer. No?
1: Yeah.
0: 2020.
1: 2020.
0: And almost a year, Quau.
1: Yes.
0: Emwa.
1: Yes.
0: 2022. First, Quau, 2021. And I know we hear the Quau. Nana Medic, me was Saudi Arabia, and my cousin, I'm a Ghana. Now, I'm a Baswa, I'm a Baswa, I'm a Baswa,
1: okay.
0: Timmy Bayer, Radio America, Casa, so first aircraft, radio before Ozzy.
1: Oxy.
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1: Oboba.
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1: Hmm.
0: Ono na me peke ohu se nyanyi ya groza. 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
1: Wonderful. 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
1: Unfa na, be sha, the last month to banko 40 or then give hand there.
0: Ene de mi no, na no bjane.
1: Ene de ne sey.
0: Mi no.
1: Too sure. Father, Father, number two.
0: Maybe Father, what happened with me? Me,
1: wonderful.
0: Ah,
1: oh, still have life.
0: Ah, do. Yeah, because me can't ban what you want, man.
1: Okay.
0: I'm not be an ebo.
1: Debi.
0: I'm not your friend, abba.
1: Okay.
0: The ebo friend, abba. The ebo today, the ebo friend, Fidi, abba.
1: Hmm.
0: I'm not Fidi, abba. I'm not Debi.
1: Hmm.
0: You are Debi, Bruno. You are Debi, Fendi, Bruno.
1: Hmm.
0: I feel we make a job with a single 5 feet. Me, Baba, I cope. I don't cry. We are Debi.
1: Hmm.
0: Ha ha. Enjoy the cars, man. Hmm.
1: And
0: I'm not counting. I said 20. A boy, I did check his album first number.
1: No correct.
0: Amo.
1: A boy.
0: And now I'm about some for the baby siwa. Now, what am I going to put my number? No.
1: Wonderful.
0: 0535 24
1: 24
0: 78 59
1: 59
0: and then I know what I'm saying. I'm going to record. Yes. I'm going to record. Yes. I'm going to record. Yes. I'm going to record. Yes. I'm going to record. Yes. I'm going to record. Yes. I'm going to record. Yes. I'm going to record. Yes. I'm going to record. Yes. I'm going to record. Yes. I'm going to record. Yes. I'm going to record. Yes. I'm going to record. Yes. I'm going to record. Yes. I'm going to record. Yes. I'm going to record. Yes. I'm going to record. Yes. I'm going to record. Yes. I'm going to record. Yes. I'm going to record. Yes. I'm going to record. Yes. I'm going to record. Yes. I'm going to record. Yes. I'm going to record. Yes. I'm going to record. Yes. I'm going to record. Yes. I'm going to record. Yes. I'm going to record. Yes. I'm going to record. Yes. I'm going to record. Yes. I'm going to But spiritual guru me ana beti ano.
1: Ne number na nsu ni.
0: Spiritual guru su number ana me bobo.
1: Okay.

0: Apart from number, we're minimum number here.
1: 0535 0535 24 24 78 78.
0: Now the 59 account.
1: 59
0: 0535 0535 24 24 78 78.
1: Never 59
0: account.
1: 59. Open your opinion. Can't say we're going to be doing this show. I hear that
0: you need to be more. No, you haven't been trying.
1: Okay.
0: Monday at 20 Ghana. I'm going to find support radio.
1: It is same radio. Oh, Fred.
0: I'm going to find say Bruno.
1: It's where Bruno is. Aye. It's near 50 series.
0: I'm going to find say Bruno.
1: Okay. Because okay. You find say Bruno. Me patch you. Open your number. 0535 24 78 59 0535 24 78 59 0535 24 78 59.
0: It will be Biala F.
1: Fresh. Okay.
0: Abanana nyende ya na meyi abanama ye ho dwuma dada na
1: maba. 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
0: Inti try lock bi yani ntimi wo frem na gajem ze fada ebebo a medidi watam.
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0: cedi. Yes, eno obuzu twa more than 10 million wa kaje wa frem.
1: Okay.
0: Me wodi me yama wo.
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0: Ah, my money chapter 2 sure 50 million.
1: Wonderful.
0: Ah, Woody.
1: How many information?
0: That one, that one.
1: Let me pass me bus up. Samlo, me patch you. Samery, Obi, I would tibia Efra. I bought friend the aban beban. And I just say, wow, Kasebi.
0: Oh, Debbie, we bet my sending this. Because maybe we are.
1: Okay.
0: Maybe we are. Me won't pay. I'm about to start the aban amo.
1: Okay.
0: But I can say I bet my sending.
1: Okay. 20 Ghana cedi.
0: That one, no.
1: 0538 0539 0535 24 78 59 0535 24 78 59
0: Obi create me kada okono oba de twa me ntwa no wanya no kure.
1: Mm.
0: Ni nyira yaza. 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
0: Asama make me bo ho de wuru Dubai nyina mbedu Ghana no. Ana me banko ko no ma announce the kaza me call radio bebere.
1: Yes.
0: Enti fiada no. 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
0: Sama e kosoro ho. E beka 30 minutes ama ya so me chira aba be dika ye free machine.
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1: wonderful
0: ah ndi e bo be 5:30 no mo se eh fada edwane
1: now
0: oh, na me chere grounds no.
1: Hey,
0: chere grounds at once.
1: Wonderful.
0: Yes, I need to hear. I was out chere grounds.
1: Wonderful.
0: Time chere grounds here no be answer ni bibia. And I cut 30 minutes so I went to me nya hwe. Na me two no pay.
1: Wonderful.
0: Ah, me nya two me two no. Oh, oh, na me bibia be here after me kind of match no.
1: Okay.
0: Ah, me two no pay. Man ka say obia ho na mbe jina de na se. And I'm the first number 51. Amo amu nkube. Eno omo mbetwa no omfonso, ombende omtwa ebebe.
1: Ebe ka 30 minutes amia kuzu.
0: Na mzaka 51 ebedi ka yaba.
1: One direct. Ah. One direct. So then we try about
0: who be our. Obi Oja bomb your money too short.
1: Me pa che say, Oka 51. I say the bidi kaba.
0: The bidi kaba.
1: Who me say no so then one direct. I say we try. Aye times 40. Ah.
0: I don't have many problem there. And the ball 7. No matter machine be sure. Na boys, you know.
1: Okay.
0: The way me jam me, we say we mukutu kuta mani. I say be our ujana we de babo.
1: Yeah.
0: And I'm catch again. So we mama kunyana me entrance.
1: No, mumu say we entrance.
0: Ah, I'm dia kunya. Meso meti hobia me meka wa wida me naya me de me naya si form flat say obo a wundi me nsane bibia o na meti form o na de odi ka ko press the machine first one
1: yes
0: na okwa uhine
1: wonderful
0: ah o sole na me na say shi shi na be di
1: o sole ye na okwa mi
0: aso sole na me na say shi shi shi
1: wonderful
0: aha ti o sole ya na me say di press ya first number 51.
1: Hey.
0: Within 10 minutes, let's keep it. I'm gonna borrow 10 billion. Again, we're not the pine age, be mommy.
1: Sika.
0: Aye. Me one video, any mommy fan channel.
1: Because we're talking about Okay, 0535 24 7859 0535 24 7859 0535 24 7859 20 Gardner City, 2 show open or demand. What's a friend also jab and go trap? What penny with last man do any cast of the wish and a brand as one was so mother Sinibiana at the Lutu. Producer, be patch of yet intended for brave. And to further, to be busy and when I won't hear no cast of the wish. When the person went to Wabba, okay?
0: Me too, Mira, it was here there was a mature womb.
1: Okay.
0: Aha. Any holding your dining, any
1: wonderful. I don't know.
0: Mm-hmm. Obi wo tumi ba wo de azaka ho.
1: Okay.
0: De wo ni wo ba bia unu yesi akoko eh.
1: Mhm.
0: Ah?
1: Yes.
0: Na no. E didi nsu an ba enchanzu.
1: Debi.
0: Enti wo ntimi na de wo ntimi ntimi nye.
1: Okay.
0: Na ewiase na son wa hwa onkom. Mhm. De wo ni hu ni mu de na menka.
1: Mhm.
0: Ah?
1: Okay.
0: Me mama ha se wo ni meme na mama na mfiri.
1: Yes.
0: What is it? Me meti ma tana mo videos 1 month de bia me ma ba ma na bo. 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
1: Yes.
0: What you say?
1: Yes.
0: Ana na me ma woni loto na won na mase. Obi a me nka sa nwe nya na sika mo anka 11 million abaso.
1: Wonder.
0: Se me nka sa nwe. Ade dia. 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
1: E no wa ma ne dibi.
0: Eh.
1: Nti o mo send do mo send e ha.
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1: ma. Abo fa nso wanya sei.
0: 11 million.
1: Ey,
0: ba de a nwa na se nipa na ma wa ba nra mo.
1: Yes.
0: E nwumre wa ma nkofo jina so mo de loto. What you say?
1: To do about me, no one had moved beer.
0: Make more banana, my muse, and about a kind of videos are banana with the mom, but you're for the good. Now, what did you have, Pata or Cra?
1: Yes,
0: that was my dear. Now, what's what better? I read this idea.

0: be near about human so it didn't know after opinion about Udibi and I've been out there with Freno.
1: Matthew,
2: what the problem? Massin and the Paul Massamano.
0: Okay.
2: And Mao Mujidi was Rosano.
0: Okay.
2: Or Ban and Yedde.
0: Okay.
2: When you scope it on for no Diana Bemini.
0: There be.
2: What the Bayard deal with ye.
0: Okay.
2: What the Beto Frigia tones you.
0: Okay.
2: Say, you may know your best that you may sign up a pay.
0: Okay.
2: Menkas or Bao will be around my baby and you.
0: There
2: be. But Pebema or whatever answer them on who Obana would do Sika Bayard and Yamano. And you wouldn't cigar the tramp and our one thing.
0: Madame Bajauti.
2: I told the Sunday, who we are, what frame, who we are, okay, so this is about because we are 5 minutes frame and idea about why.
1: That's
0: okay. We'll be about months, my men pick one. So, hello,
3: hello,
0: open your case here for the Moses in the other two, come watching and gather, and I'll find out there watching and come.
3: Oh, for the Moses, Martinica, last month, oh,
2: mommy,
3: you dear,
2: you know, and that's my saba. Who's a dynamic catch him say in sober time from Medicare? Not that I'm getting from my name in Sunan Casabato.
3: What
2: is it? What a Sandebra. We are our frame. And I'm a cousin so and from Medicare names who is so 19 and all her life for no. Said I'm a Fonso and I didn't know her life.
0: Ma fa da mo si ma yi bi pe mi da wa si fa 0535 24 78 59 0535 24 78 59 0535 24 78 59 0535 24 78 59 father quest do ko ne ba pa pa pa pa atie fo ni mo
2: ya ade
0: pa de ton ho ma pa cho fo fo su jina ma ma no so fa che mi o ma mo jina so ache hello
1: hello
0: eh mi nua ba me pa cho fo da Moses ne ne twetwe nkomo wo panyi wa boda and now they afraid wa te ne nka
1: wa bo me father me na last month wa mo ami anka wo bi chi marine
2: oh okay
0: Wonderful. Also, what does the animal or castle find a fahu near Nayampa?
2: Okay.
0: Father, would you 20 cedi? I don't want to send you 2 million.
2: See, at the panetone, oh,
0: madam, I have 20 cedi. I also send you 2 million. I'll send you a pair.
2: Yes, because I did the top uncle.
0: Debbie.
2: And I'm about to go to the house. Okay.
0: Maybe
2: I'm going to read the Amadiaba.
0: Okay.
2: And it's Sunday night. 20 gunners.
0: 20 gunners.
2: 20 gunners.
0: 20 gunners.
2: 20 gunners. 20 gunners.
0: 20
2: gunners.
0: 20 gunners. 20
2: gunners. 20 gunners.
0: 20
2: gunners. 20
0: gunners.
2: 20 gunners. 20 gunners. 20 gunners. 20 gunners.
0: 20 gunners. 20 gunners. 20 gunners. 20 gunners. 20 gunners. 20 gunners. 20 gunners.
1: Hello?
0: Hello? Open your case here. Father Moses, you're not going to come. Open your wabwa down. Now they're wanting in Kada.
1: Oh, Father, maintaining Kada.
0: Okay.
1: Maintaining Abansuda.
0: Okay.
1: Nah, say and go for to media check.
2: Who over to what you mean?
1: And you open you or GDS about the mamma and everybody.
2: And yes, I may hold a man can was him. With a lot of Wadibida.
0: What's the case of today? What's your bed, Dibida?
1: Dibida opening.
2: Now, because I saw a Jimmy.
1: I said, Uncle Four Babbitt comes to me, Gibia, maybe a bomber.
2: And Jimmy Carmen, no Tuncha, or Betty Minamatuncha.
1: Open you, no Batuncha.
2: Once I'm a hundred Ghana. Because I'm 1 million.
1: Send your Uncle Four to me again, open my brew.
2: Send him, send him 1 million, but I'm a metal 10 million.
0: Hey!
2: Oh, man, I'm a life.
0: I'm going to send it. We are my physical 1,000 Ghana. So, what about my emphasis? Can and Kauzika home for what you
2: want? But I send you the better. But I want only dinner maker.
0: But your father said, we'll send you a dear Baba Hadia, say no one's a woman was and the chunk will be out for
1: Richard.
2: Okay, and the Baba, the better, no Munimra.
0: Okay,
2: I'm right. The better,
0: okay,
2: and I'm about to swim in the Bamano.
0: Okay,
2: Metramamo.
0: Okay,
2: because Bruni say,
0: sees believing
2: any dean. And someone did a change.
0: Yes.
2: It's about the money.
0: Okay.
2: Now me discuss why they are
0: man. Wonderful. Wonderful. Wonderful. But also bet my grandfather number 0535 247859 0535 247859 0535 247859 0535 247859. Father Mibuso, Waban Ewadia Echiri. And into because and Abaruko China Nipana is saying to Namo.
2: Aban the Echiran as a wild Sunday. O Sunday there will be the Bambi Winipan Midipan Rabba de Momo.
0: Okay.
2: Meme calculate. What you say?
0: Okay.
2: Abano Swame and I'm unim. Obe Sunday of Freme. Father Nipana Swana.
0: Okay.
2: As an was Sunday.
0: Okay.
2: The American Tia say, Mammy.
0: Okay.
2: And we have a question.
0: And Brabane also of Freemusa's answer because I braid you.
2: David, if free basis o'clock or corner.
0: Okay.
2: And you know, send it in time about wow.
0: Okay. And if free says you call Nipano, ever send ya.
2: On Freemusa,
0: I said,
2: Nipana.
0: Okay. Young Kaufman is a father and part of training. Young Kaufman is awful from Sweden. Hello. Minabama Yabu so for the Moses near Nature Chunk, maybe Pacho, Wajin Abada, Watin and Kada, Wedding Abada, and our dear Omo be Amo.
1: Maintain and Kada.
0: Wonderful, because if you didn't try, she papa. The patch in the number in the number in 0243.
2: Last number, the memo.
0: Okay, 0243. 77. 2 1. The catcher been fanka.
2: To what the fava me.
0: Okay,
2: and what bono. Okay, win him.
0: Okay,
2: madam, can you send me a personal number? Not flashing. No,
0: me patch up your phone. So say number B for the wa.
2: That's the last number.
0: Last number, near say
1: 23.
2: And one, no.
0: Okay.
2: It wants a discount for our number.
0: A man in farm for what?
2: May I?
0: Okay.
2: May I?
0: Also, was send you 2 million.
2: I want to pass our line. So.
0: Okay. It's about you, say, or send you winner a banner. A boy, a den obey, and a banner, so I'm more than
2: I want to make a was a man.
0: Okay.
2: A banner, more than come and see a banner.
0: Okay.
2: My money trouble with 5 million.
0: Bema, who did you?
2: I'm a manager of 5 million street.
0: Okay.
2: My manager.
0: Wait, they say we are pregnant. They only need the person.
2: That's all. Best send the charge to me.
0: Okay.
2: Aye.
0: It was a number now. Man. Okay. Be man, you better ask the person for about your bed in this water. Okay. Father, Ebrenuko. What do December come here? New Year's my baby and San Anki and Fo Jumadi and Ebrena Way.
2: Abrantin just embarrassed and better as I'm the castle. Maybe the man we see for moves are high, she says, you know. And now, Mamma, who dear be to me?
0: Wonderful.
2: What does it mean? Me mope it in a masori.
0: Debbie.
2: Me mope it in a masori.
0: Okay.
2: Anna, is so toy when the other chin was a former for.
0: Yes.
2: And yes, I did chin, he was a former for.
0: Yes.
2: Yeah, didn't want you once on your bar. And I'm a menu on my try and lock with me.
0: Debbie. Debbie.
2: Me, you'll be the hermit.
0: Debbie.
2: You'll be sicker. Do me need to cry, you'll be the hermit.
0: Debbie.
2: We'll be having to talk out 20 days and many packet.
0: Debbie.
2: Vetting crank, who is our one more vet and cry working, but several hundred.
0: Working pin.
2: A hundred years in a little 20 guns in this car.
0: Debbie.
2: But I mean, person will be either bigger crack to know.
0: Okay.
2: It's not about challenging about travel maniage.
0: Okay.
2: In the end, I'm more than a chamber sour.
0: Hey.
2: Some guys can be chum. Make up your hotel them.
0: Yes.
2: Menamo tra and Nemechina. And then we are channeling myself by radio.
0: Challenging, isn't it?
2: Maybe I'm a jima said we are not saying it. Channeling answer number four.
0: Now, Father, ha, na mi busa. Say, where campaign? And also, kwa bei usina tini bi pa. Yangu fa bei ne wose ba muntu mansa na wama wakai ni bi. Anasa umuto ya yangu foye.
2: Debi ya mekani say. And so better from America.
0: Okay.
2: Inti yamansu nento.
0: Okay.
2: Because it be the one with the woody.
0: Yes.
2: You was there to be there, but no idea.
0: Yeah, and Tabasa would not want
2: to wait. You mean, what do you
0: say? Okay.
2: And the other kind of man to be a kind of command to you.
0: Okay.
2: Baby, I do the pressure womb.
0: Yes.
2: By Akumatoyam.
0: Wonderful.
2: Yes, Kuntrusha de Chiane Echo.
0: Echo.
2: And a Pinti Biadame.
0: Yes.
2: Sir, but the first one I bet of was if you orders are bad about.
0: Yes.
2: Who orders are mammy, audience, who near.
0: Yes.
2: See a piney, a moo. See any CS.
0: See your papa.
2: See any CS when found.
0: Okay.
2: Oh man, yes, who knew any? Who does have an abo? Say for that fear, Bano, Same Yaban a day.
0: What do you say, my Japan?
2: Ban me warning any.
0: Okay.
2: And Fremid the Yasa Opaba, and then a more hand will be. It's a natural mini.
0: It's a
2: name. I like him send any child, my day.
0: Oh, Han,
2: no, ha. Or the Rebecca Jones said, you are coming at your money, yes, sir. And we'll be coming behind you.
0: Okay.
2: For a comedy match.
0: Okay.
2: Would you be a great channel, Fonso? Naman Chino said, could be wa.
0: Could be two.
2: Now, Father, so ha, no wine.
0: Not
2: he, one, Gaza.
0: Straight to a good. 0535 247859 0535 247859 0535 247859 0535 247859 0535 247859 0535 247859 0535 247859 0535 247859 0535 247859 0535 247859 0535 247859 0535 247859 0535 247859 0535 247859 0535 247859 0535 247859 0535 247859 0535 247859 0535 247859 0535 247859 0535 247859 0535 247859 0535 247859 0535 247859 0535 247859 0535 247859 0535 247859 0535 247859 0535 247859 0535 247859 0535 247859 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

Number there 0546 697 844. 0546 697 844. 0546 697 844. 0546 697 844. 0546 697 844. 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Messi and Quasi a hammer and one year glue the patrol. Heh? Don't the animals are near Fajin. You got him for the first in the Bunkumko and yet a broken at the Kronko. Bunkum got any fan and the flag at the Bunkum. The patrol and the white race 2:15 in Timeko di Debbie. Messi up by me and yet. Men pay for the assembly get that promotion we bam 15 the bam in fabric cup because make say you must hear me they say about your tissue is better than cocoa farm me ma tell number say anya mia me job one me say me ma tell number say question me say me mama bubu machines we come up for two year blood go no so be a wabu biala message of children yakop on yard my ultimate can you make about 9797 yeah make say make say life all the way as thing for me say be you program me men pay for about no me mama In Japan, the 20th, 15th city, next Japan. Nobody has 0546 697 844 0546 697 844 0546 697 844 0546 697 844 0546 697 844 0546 697 844 0546 697 844 0546 697 844 0546 697 844 0546 697 844 0546 697 844 0546 697 844 0546 697 844 0546 697 844 0546 697 844 0546 697 844 0546 697 844 0546 697 844 0546 697 844 0546 697 844 0546 697 844 0546 697 844 0546 697 844 0546 697 844 0546 697 844 0546 697 844 0546 697 844 0546 697 844 0546 697 844 0546 697 844 0546 697 844 0546 697 844 0546 697 844 0546 697 844 0546 697 844 0546 697 844 0546 697 844 0546 697 844 0546 697 844 0546 697 844 0546 697 844 0546 697 844 0546 697 844 0546 697 844 0546 697 844 0546 697 844 0546 697 844 0546 697 844 0546 697 844 0546 697 844 0546 697 844 0546 697 844 0546 697 844 0546 697 844 0546 697 844
a jabo, a genuine abitu, umpire, a bede, a bitter, or Chenya Copoya, my memory, umpire, a bitter, oh, Krumha, the call for say, and one is an amen, many up, and I make a say, and to be a water me, a biara, and Kanakuman to him, so what Chenya Copoya, to my. Hey, I'm a Ghana Magashian, who am I go who? Messay, look at that Tamaso, and clearly as a city. A big Jesus for such a few and family for Roman school for swinging chances and so to talk. And so talk a can easy will be dying. Madame for back or friend or sister, father dying woman in a present dancing to what shall I say about Chinatowns and Ghana. What one year, Chat, Mepato, what one year, 20 in Cabian, and you may say 15 city, send you 15 city, send you 15 city, and you two should be the good chat. What's that 27th? Mepato, 10 years. See, now Bowie, me be that. Also, make us a Bowie. Minqua, I said, them candy. Minqua, I made a member of Lucia for a minute and four, and my doctor candy. Make us some of the two red just now, my friend, now for a day. It's up, but it be. Because you still look to know why he over to Sibu, why he and the papa, she said, jump for me. Mabua, papa, mammy, papa, forget it. Mrs. Sandu, 15 city. Don't go, you don't go me. Promotion, your promotion. Ha! Mr. Watcher, change your words, Jimmy. Mr. I'm out for the radio show with the woman. We boss my babo. We boss my waba. We boss the system. We boss the DJ. Say, we boss my man. Say, Mr. Watcher, talk my things to him. You cut everything short. If you say, and pay for the booba, say, we can afford the hot the riverside, but I can't afford to drink. What's meaning for a cool so or a day? One number to be for the team room, Pepacho. It's Quakuma to him. Watching a Yakupoyad man. Ampire, Epica. Watching a, watching a, watching a, and Jabwami. Messi,
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So, yeah, my boy, my boy, my boy, my boy, my boy, my boy, my Adre no son sanguno ni sa fosa no son ko chefle. 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But what's a memo who say we are a crime with the high infungum? A crime with the high and yet the infungum. 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But what's a 24 hours and a ever 24 hours in the day? No sabo barco, no sabo and humidity. 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
Okay, man. 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Uncle Pond, the mini party minister, it tries to be honest. So, say, I'm a bit for so I'm a witness. Can you watch it? I think you know here down so Mr. Kwakuma to him. A dear boy, telling you to watch. Miss Watson, Mamma would dress up. Uncle Pond will change you. Yabes, Dean will change you. Jacob would be in Israel or to watch. Me na mebe fam so ma if ayi wo hia ta de eshaw wo hia de e da so no e kina me me ne fku so sika de bade mo sika wo fia en kwen so fia no pa wo ni sika wa kono de kwen ti ni e de lo to mi yo jesus e ti 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I'm a boy and I know what I'm doing. I didn't tell me can't say, my two my mother. And just for me, if you are saying, and before I say, sir, who for those one, Yenina, who for those one, Yenina, and you said, Jabwa, my name in paid before, Abdokrum, and who said to you so with you, and what didn't you, Mr. Mentis Mamma? Come back, I make a job, send a baby, 250 Ghana, and I say, and Jagana, and I say, can we be Chamamo, and Lucy Dabby, or Moon Pesis. Make us a mutie, make us a such like it, Amasho. Mesu many ideas, Sabi, maybe a medidino, Mr. Messero. Ubuha, maybe you didino, or Pasua Serro, Mesu many as Ada. Because if we are seeing a city today in Yachaswa, but as any young Yahoo do bring up. If Yaku see quite a cry, Chaso, and he does was said, Woman Fifa, this a wound, the Sanya Kupa Bosa, the Sasso, to China, send you 15 Ghana, send you 15 Ghana, 05546. 69 70 44 69 70 44 69 70 44 and the money patching on to me the act here. Said your boy, you pay money pay a chest can now we on that channel. Because we need minimum nipa or no chest casu, Yamisan, a son in Yamina dear. It's with so Kakuma to him. A 27th. I cut 3 days of Sumiaso. Memoir to a catcher. The Summer Cat Dalso, a fiduso. What? Mammy, papa, oh, how they say, or money and say, when you fought for Baha, and you know, or Raho, because I said, no, you'll be a bar. Oh, Fred, the crow would do the phone. Oh, Fred, the crow did you attempt? Because you pan or no panel, or you secretly divia, or no one knew if the bee will be actual playing. And to be about me, Bernard, you should not make me a jab one man can. More for saying, oh, you're the munimati. And it's in the net, meaning that would be Bernard, you should almost 15 cities. That per se, most would deal to the bee, and the same go point with yam. Watching when you met here, what you put it to watch here. Ha, 15 city, send you sicker. Send you sicker 15 Ghana city. 10 city barco, 5 city barco. Mammy, may your debut. The corporation will you be on the Bayamon. Yet that one men are may ya, one the Bayamon. 0546 69 70 44 0546 69 70 44 0546 69 70 44 0546 69 70 44 0546 69 70 44 because in Jabwami, Mokras and Mentawasam. Say, my house, 15 city. Now, but we both let me build the Juno so Sunday. Epa, this is a mood journey, this is a mood to say upon the ball. Mommy, a 20 year,
me yet to a show. Let's bet, me see a tuncher. Me a tap on above we are more. Me hot FM a jasper. I'm telling you the truth, fat. Because if you are seeing pan yet, you pay a fucking, you pay a bomb. What you are not down for sorrow. What you are open, what's the claim few? We are saying, why are you and then say, funny too over for Japa Deso, funny too, mammy, no papa Japa Deso, because make us home, mammy, no papa, no one no more. And I'm going to say, some of the incidents is here. Huh? We are 4 pioneer to two. But I say, officer over papa Japa Deo, and so be so. Pay out here. Yes, it's a Bellema. Who's now your Bellema? Young Mobley, young Pesica. Sikani bemo, amachi de denyum, ninyum, ya mwenpenti atitefonyum, unti lumba mo, unti amachi de demo adofumo, nanam pedumo, umu nyuma futisem, nemu nyan na mafonyum babulalo, nemu ntie kufika nyata sonyum, boy no, very good, kinyan sanum, on nyuma o toa, ukuhana, awasiegu, batase, officers, I don't know what to blab on my son crying. Mumia Pisca, Mumia Mobra, the Rias Scani Bema, Scanoba, Udiska, who said a mommy, Opa Cotomoboto, trail them, then running so with the idea. Sabu, if you get me say, watch now, you like it or not, Yanko Pombekasa, soon Yanko Pombekasa. Yakupon Boston Yasas, Yabo Yakupon Yasun Yakupon, Joseph Yakupon, David Yakupon, what shall I pay because of Krumba? Make us a mouth for Massage, I say a mouth, my young home, who say a mouth for send the Krum. Memosta did say, I'm some home, not Pedia. 0546 697044 697044 0546 697044 0546 697044 0546 697044 0546 697044 Miss 15 Ghana City 15 Ghana City Miss a mamma is in the bush, I say, 15 city. So, you have been said, Naja, but I'm so a big promotion, or yet big promotion, promotion, Abia, when you be Jim. Metacho, say, yeah, Mr. Bannon, what you beat down, with someone too so if I hold Bobby. And little matters to some person will be a tribute. But so, to me, present it with 15 city, and Castle Abia, Miniscana, may I say, no. Comment, no idea. Send you 50 city. What's that? We'll go our program. What's just the day over quite dollar over quite the program will be scanning a watch and a call. We ask you first the full word of phone quay. Say, yes, it is down the football news. I don't know. Second book. And you know, chat room. Oh, because I say you and Mekranami Yahoo and Mekranis and you. May pass it be better. May I tell by me the message was what's that? Obia di kaja manu ko wi ase obia ne kwa yakopon fa so bor no ha obia ne kwa nyame fa so bor no e ti o kasa ti dia ye obia de wa fa no musi so ye o dwe ho o pese so fa ko ti kwa ni master sane go benya hu na e ti asem o benyu hu ni mo obia wa fa e ti akoji si pedura sane ko ese mo ni da ko hende gana mpo o so ko wa na Scanner compare no pedestrian. But I'll find a meek parcel in the sky, who dear or two, who am home, oh, there's a beer now so. And could this guy be age, I must say, age you saw a hook. Mr. Jabwami Lutu is a best game. A brothel being over brown. Because he said, look to the Jubana Yeno,
It's only the higher politics you are by Bambra. May catch your pen. It's when you're the papa, while continuing to say, Mayor Japuania, Papa, Mammy, Uber to Chicago, Madame Castro, Uber to Chicago, Corbett Castle, Corbin, Cromadil to Bayern, and Canon near Bobby 4 o'clock. I answer 5:30 to 6, as they say, her baby, and you come up to do. Because I said, Uber Chabu do 8 o'clock, your baby born. Yes, you should make your mama not for baby. Madame Castro. Take it from me, 0546 69 70 44 PSC. Just one man in the room. Obi Adeli Takoroi asked what they were. What did they say? Me the banker betuho. Me na me declare banker betuho. 19 and failing. 14 January. Usama famu mu failo to. 25th February. Usama famu mu di loto. Such as that. This month we are May. I na me ma mu ni loto. And until I'm supporting a time enough. Come and say, Mount Via is in the Mako. Mount Via, because year is a best year. And a month we, a June way, sorry, you may June way, I'm in my money little. Because you is so, and time on coy. Yes, the uncle from the Canta Kukra, I'm Wogwa, or so be so be so. If Mamma come to 2015, then she up at the new culture. What's not a Yamaba? What's not a new Piaba? Jimmy Kwama by the Kennedy. And Kotisha Moon, how? Men are catching all how one who can say by me becoming. When they say me, Felicia, be blast to the Kagu, Faso Mosso, a book Kahunu, a Kahunu de Biabo, a cat, no Biabo, the council, and to be so, a Japuami, a Bunby, a Japuami, Mr. Mapro, Fumes, a Japuami, Mr. Mapro, Jim Namse, a Mabo, yet me be credit, a Uncochako, Uncochamo Japia. We need to call Biddy 0546 69 70 44 0546 69 70 44 0546 69 70 44 0546 69 70 44 0546 69 70 44 Mesu atenya ko pon ya dwa fan to ma bobo media no me pacho en ko du obi achi awu tbi muaw en ko dia na sesa 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plain. Wow, we did not know. We never said they are being made from Africa. What China did? Don't come here. Don't come in. 15 cities. Send the Niger Waba. Send the Niger Waba. We no excuse. No comments. No confession. We are here. What the? 15 cities. Na what ya bad be? The patrol me sorry. I come here. Na ya be. We are saying here. I am Giaso Nahumus and Musro, and Anomaka Giaso Japo, the Patron Casado on top of Po, and a Casado mistaken Kamuta, Miss and 15 city, member woman by the Masoroko, Namiko, me two car bakra, may pick a sacco from the Baba, what send this 15 city? 0546 69 70 44 0546 69 70 44 0546 69 70 44 Ejinia, a Ostendia, a branch man, Baba Makramo, including Dio, too sure is better than Cocoa Farm. 50 CD, bye bye.

0: Etro bu sense me hwa bai boy.
1: Yes, to aso ababe na boy say obo ending zero mu ana.
2: 80.
0: 80.
2: Obo 80.
3: Double
2: 6.
3: 81.
2: 81. Asa.
1: Asa. E me boy no. Won so key ni nie.
2: Key ni nie.
1: 41. 80 no also obo ending zero.
2: Ending zero.
1: But high 90. But key na nyo enye ya to form na de ya wie.
2: Mate papa.
1: Enti afi yanko 2026. Ajingo bi di wu wie wat. E anka sa kora manya ho ho.
2: Okay.
1: Key be na da hi.
2: Eh yeah, if I say 41.
1: Anya ni.
2: And when you
1: entity we above 41, no abo ababe ni nya ending zero.
2: Ending zero.
1: Eh.
2: 90.
1: Medwana.
2: And correct.
1: Very good me that say.
2: And not papa.
1: Ajingo.
2: I have five numbers we say.
1: Five numbers we TD America ni.
2: Let me tell
1: you. Onana. Would me how much I could have a condemn me, how much me, no one
2: channel me as
1: I see. Sir, five numbers we had the Hano, a jingle. When ye channel?
2: F's are five numbers we
1: ye channel.
2: Okay. Okay.
1: Men, I may catch a watcher.
2: Major says, Abba, we.
1: This
2: me and sacrament no boom.
1: Oh, dear, tear me, no me young, quite not me, and I know what
2: you
1: no more. Sir, five numbers we, dear, a jingle, Michelle Bock. My dilo to a chi a che since 1978 in an ami jina babo and tencho
2: lotu.
1: Sa five numbers we se meme ne da jingo yebo bo lotu. One with three numbers we.
2: Okay.
1: O kwa try five numbers we.
2: Impairment.
1: 1 million, 1 million.
2: 1 million, 1 million. Okay.
1: Yeah. Three numbers we. A jingo missile ho. 22 million, 2 million.
2: The major crab, papa.
1: Okay. Who we are channel trade alert, mammy?
2: Miss Amum chan trade
1: alert. That's it. 3 weeks, channel trade alert, mammy.
2: Okay.
1: Now, if he 2 weeks away, I didn't go channel 10 million.
2: Matty.
1: I didn't go to any year.
2: I'm permit to you.
1: The dear makers and say, look, or your phone.
2: Or your phone.
1: And we say, Baku be a coacher, or call 141 or 10, 141. And to because a year, Mabana 10, and then I am a mocassan, a bano of boy, and we said of 41, or a bono 14, a caca crabbing comedy, me at the Hada made you, because my name found 25 numbers, you know, a mummy and sa kuruku kuruku.
2: I was saying,
1: trade alert.
2: Abumba.
1: Now if you watch a 2 issue away, so 10 million. I didn't wait. My main kind channel.
2: Papa Viti.
1: 2 issue now more with 10 million. Mebuana.
2: And the crap.
1: Now say three numbers in the mummy new bar. 2 million, 2 million. But would you to 1 million?
2: Would you to 1 million? 240 million.
1: And would it you can say 2 million? I ahe.
2: Would it 2 million? 480 million.
1: Now but you walk 10 million, 10 million. If you went and fast was baby medasi. Would you young funny say Loto look cross over my fear? Well, more trade alert and so Nembum, Wabo with 5 numbers in the mummy. Pacho Ucha and say, 1 million, 1 million. Into where they are?
2: But 240 million.
1: 240. My boy, can. Me in fact, we in Kwame. My own. I was say, Kobomi. You know how I can say my dad. 5 numbers. In you two the number. They be move. Be a woman. Home model. The one needs to come. We try 5 numbers. We 1 million, 1 million. I didn't go. So what did no call it, mommy? So but we any year talk for more this year. You be the lot to our son parents.
2: But papa.
1: Now we end come. She didn't mash. She only said the mash. She said so what you abandon the move be a chile chile mchile no so pe two shoe and audi amano nese anase ba koko ko ha beka se na ade na wan kan chile me oko he event ne kura na mana abwa na sa menum we die ajingo men kan dwa manum am bokora imum yinu die e be sofo e da hada ha ne ne fra me fra wi nyina ne se me pe wasen me nem woda
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2: mate papa
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2: 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Nuno wa is say 300 mess. No. So I just say, Obe send 50 Ghana each. Aye 1.5. 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open 500 million open so open 300 million na open say 50 Ghana me and say 150 na ma change 50 Ghana each at the amount but open 2 so na I know the 100 Ghana cedis never say any diaba so you go change direct change 2 so na me say gram me say abare bebo 055 808 6520 055 808 6520 055 808 6520 055 808 6520 055 808 6520 055 808 6520 055 808 6520 055 808 6520 055 808 6520 055 808 6520 055 808 6520 055 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kasa uti mi one send se mi chama o. Se uwe sikapa brother. Anka 5 numbers no uwe chen be hundred and hundred gan. I'm telling you, because abana ebe bo. Uwe sikapa. Uwe sikapa odi send 200 gan. Mi chano 20 gan each enfa mau. 20 gan each enfa mau. 3 numbers no so. Uwe sika. Wait me send 300 gan. Anka mai 100 gan each. Uwe sika send 150. Let me payment 50 Ghana, 50 Ghana, and for Mao. Two swan at the end, a 100 Ghana the Yetra. Two swan, a 100 Ghana the Yetra. We swatch in a meme, that brother, me near grow. Now, we'll be yourself with you, Papa, a coquato, okay? After one more back, I promise, sir, a band of talk, I'm an old man talk, and I'm a sucker for before the better radio. So, and any panna, I do what you mean. Let me show you 055-808-6520. 055-808-6520. Also, this Canadian Baba Salas. Name should be Bia. Bye bye.
3: Abusia for ye Baba Chichen Como. Na San Como, we say, and a messer or said Jebrebo Bresso. Na on Sutia Bissan, sir, and Fasua, Edibe Frimo, Edia Breno, and Yasam Ketuakra. Abusia for, and Comoya, ye Baby D. And Comono SC. 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